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And you know, I like to hit you with my questions of the day. Today, we're going to talk about totally normal things that you've just never done. 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I know mine, and I'm always scared that it's going to happen one day. Knock on wood. But hit me up, Beauty with an IE, Nail Line the Beat on social.

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1: And today we're talking about totally normal things that we've never done or has never happened to us. Thankfully, mine, knock on wood, I'm even scared to kind of like say it out loud. You know, I'm like, I don't want to put it in the universe, but I have not broken a bone. 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But yeah, luckily, I've never broken a bone.
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0: And we're talking about normal, basic things that most people have done, but maybe you haven't. Michelle said she's never had sushi. You know what? I don't like seafood, so I don't really eat sushi. I'm like the five-year-old at the table that orders chicken teriyaki every time we get it. But recently, I actually went to a place and they had these veggie rolls, and not California rolls, because I don't like the imitation crab. It was like a crispy Brussels sprout that was in there and asparagus. It was so good. Now I'm actually craving that.
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0: This is Bianca.
1: And today we're talking totally normal things that you've never done. Like I said, for me, luckily, I have not and do not want to break a bone. Let's see what you guys have yet to do. I'm going through my DMs right now. Wow, Joanne said, I've never had a cup of coffee in my life. I know, I'm a unicorn. You are, girl. I'm on my second one today. What else? I've never cried during a movie, not even The Notebook. I might be a robot. Samantha said, look, I'm a crier. I cannot relate. I cry during almost everything. And ooh, Janet said, I've never posted a selfie, not even in 2015. You might be one of one, girl. Come follow,
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talking our go-to like road trip snacks. I myself am like a salty savory, so I need both. Like I need a little chippy, I need a little candy of some sort, or maybe like a trail mix. A lot of you guys are saying Sour Patch Kids. 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Yes. 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I think it's supposed to be like a Tabasco one.

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1: And Kim Kardashian helping to convict a cocaine smuggler indirectly. It's not because of like all her law school and all that. It's actually because of her brand Skims. Get this. There was a truck driver in the UK. In his truck, it was carrying all her Skims undies and other Skims merchandise and intermixed with her goodies or his goodies. Okay. He had, I think it was like $9.8 million worth of cocaine hidden amongst her shipment. And I guess the truck had specifically been adapted to hide the goods. They were found inside of these like sneak kind of like trailer doors where it looked like the door was just itself and then there was like an inside door, something like that. Well, that guy was just sentenced to 18 years in prison, all thanks to Kimmy and her skimmies. And on to another member of the family, Kendall Jenner, going strong with Jacob Elordi, it seems, because the two were spotted a couple different times. So in Hawaii recently, very romantic, and then hanging with Kylie and Timothy back in LA, which makes sense. The sisters are now both dating actors. Good moves, ladies. Especially you, Kendall. Jacob is so hot.
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0: are two people that are going to be watching the World Cup, right? So are you person one or person two? Person one knows all the players and stats, comes rocking the jerseys, actually knows what's happening during the game, and that there's two, are there periods? Are they halves? And then we have the other person, aka me, that's there for the snacks. And like the energy and the atmosphere. I might not know what's going on, but I'm going to scream when I need to. I'm going to jump. I'm going to have a chip and dip in hand. I'm here for it.
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And I wouldn't be calling if I didn't feel this heavy. I keep telling myself I'm fine, but every quiet moment

0: This is Bianca.
1: And this one's interesting because when I read that there's one trait that can make you happier the rest of your life, I'm thinking looking at the glass, you know, half full, stuff like that, not trusting people. But that's it. A new study found this one trait can make you happier the rest of your life, no matter your age. It's hard to flip that switch, though. I mean, for me, I'm a pretty trusting person and I've been messed over, but I don't let that affect my new relationships. I mean, if something don't seem right, I'm gonna call it out or look through a phone or do what I gotta do. But for the most part, unless you give me a reason, I will trust you. For the people that don't trust so easy, it gets easier when you start doing it, apparently. Like I said, I'm a trusting person, so I don't know. But the study found that having a trusting attitude makes us feel happier and more satisfied with life. It's like a feedback loop. And the type of trust doesn't matter. Trusting the people closest to you makes a big difference, but follow that up by trusting humanity in general. Well, I don't know about all of humanity, especially in these times, but I could see how this would make you happier because you don't want to go around thinking everybody's got it out for you. You know what I mean? That just makes you negative. So lighten up a bit. Give people the benefit of the doubt until they give you a reason not to.
0: You could try making your own playlist, but it's quicker to stream us at mixelpaso.com.
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GOAT, the one, the only, the greatest of all time, Serena Williams, might be coming out of retirement and competing professionally in tennis. You know, she's been away from the game for about 4 years. And to be honest, the game needs her. Okay? I hope this happens.

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rack city chick, rack city chick, rack city chick, rack city chick, rack city chick, rack city chick, 10, 20s and a 50s chick, rack city chick, rack city chick, rack city chick, rack city chick, rack city chick, rack city chick, 10, 20s and a 50s chick. 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

0: not surprised to hear this. 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
1: Okay, now, Eastiles, you're happily married, right?
2: Of course.
1: Be honest, when you get really sick, do you prefer your mother to take care of you or your wife? Now, be mindful. Both ladies might be listening to this right now, so choose wisely.
2: I'll take either or. Can I say that?
1: Don't feel bad. You're actually in alignment with so many other people. There was this study in the New York Post talking about how men are likelier to want their mom to take care of them because they feel like, you know, their moms do a better job when it comes to helping them out versus their partner. So don't feel bad. You agree with everybody else.
2: Let me clean this up real quick. My wife, she's busy with the kids, so I don't want to take away too much time from her. My mom, she's not really busy. She got me and my sister. My sister's grown. I'm grown. She'll be more focused on me.
1: Lies, lies, lies. Listen, don't be ashamed of this, but I will tell you this, all right? There is also another stat in there, which I totally agree, that when women are sick, we're more than likely to want to be left alone. Yes, especially if we have kids. Are you kidding me? Let me just be sick in bed in silence. 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

Nessa on air. 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It's not that harsh. I don't think she was intentionally trying to lie about retiring from music and that her recent album, Big Mama, would be her last album. She's been doing a couple interviews since that time and said she is going to continue making music.

0: 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Go ahead and put that person on blast. That's happening in a few minutes on Swipe Left.
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1: Check it out.
0: Swipe left. Do not date.
1: So your date did not turn out to be great, and you had to end it. You had to swipe left. I got Brian on the phone. Tell me about your date. What did they do wrong?
2: Well, Nessa, I don't, you know if they actually did anything wrong, but I was on a date. This girl's name is Anna, and she was so sweet. She was so cool. We hit it off. And, you know, I just wanted to see if we were compatible, if maybe we were going to do a second date or something. But she started, like, planning our future and talking about our kids' names and, you know, what we were going to have in our kitchen and our wedding registry. And I don't know. It's weird. But, I believe in love. I thought...
1: Registry?
2: Yeah, a registry. She was talking about going and, yeah, Macy's.
1: Okay, this is too much. This is the first date, right? I just want to make sure we're on the same page. This was the first date?
2: Yeah, but I mean, now I'm thinking maybe it's my fault. I was trying to get to know her. Everybody always says, don't get to know, get to know them, women like this. And yeah, I'm trying to be nice, and now I'm like almost married to her.
1: Wow. It was only a few couple dates in at this point, right? Like,
2: we
1: in
2: were
1: a sense
2: in appetizers.
1: Wow. Appetizers talking about marriage, the future, registries on the first date. This is a red flag. So what did you do?
2: Well, I had to leave. I mean, we finished dinner and, but I'm not calling her again. That's a swipe left for me.

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Curry's got a new partner. No. Him and Ayesha Curry, they're good. They're still married. Steph Curry has a new partner, a $400 million partner. Yes, he just signed a 10-year deal with the sneaker brand Li-Ning, and it's being reported to be worth $400 million.

0: 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I'm going to tell you what this study has to say. By the way, I do not agree with this at all. They obviously are not taking into account the cost of living nowadays. Okay, let's discuss in a few minutes.
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1: I don't know how I feel about this study that was published in studyfinds.org, where it basically is saying that the ideal salary, the magic number for financial freedom, is $94,000 a year.
2: Nah, I disagree with this. 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Oh, man. 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

God, how uplifting and inspiring you've been for me for all this time. And I love you.

Ooh, I'm ready to binge watch a good show. Remember that really successful show called Snowfall that was created by the iconic director John Singleton? Guess what? The spinoff is officially going to happen, and that's going to be premiering later on this year.

0: you want to vent about whatever's bothering you, maybe it's somebody who's annoying you. Let me know on our segment, I'm Over It, that's happening in a few minutes.
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1: I will not judge you, all right? This is actually where you can vent, scream, yell about whatever is bothering you. This is I'm Over It. And Stephanie, I got you on the line right now. What is happening? What are you sick and tired of dealing with?
2: I am sick and tired of dealing with this rude waiter at my favorite restaurant. He is so rude. He is ruining my life, okay? I love this place, but he is like the grumpy cat himself, plus the Grinch. He is just like, just raining on my parade. Every time I walk in, I ask him about the specials. He sighs. He acts like I'm, you know, he acts like I'm like asking him for $1,000, you know, but he's just the worst, you know, and it's such a shame because the place has such good food, such a good vibe. I know the owners, but like the service is terrible.
1: That's why he does that though. It's because he knows the food's good and he knows that you're going to come back for more.
2: He needs to watch out because someone's going to throw a chair at him one of these days and it might be me.
1: Uh-oh.

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That's how she's been rebounding after she went through her nasty breakup with the NBA player, Klay Thompson. Megan Thee Stallion's been pouring into herself, taking pole and Pilates classes. Don't sleep on pole classes. 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

0: 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We're going to talk about that in a few minutes.
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1: Camilo, have you ever had a steamy dream about someone else other than your wife in all of the years you've been together?
2: A hard no.
1: I actually don't like the way you giggled right now, all right? I'm going to be honest with you. It's feeling a little funny.
2: Steamy dream. Go ahead.
1: Funny story. The singer Billie Eilish broke up with her boyfriend after having a dream about the actor Christian Bale. Here's Billie Eilish actually talking about it during a conversation on the Oscars YouTube page.
3: A couple years ago, I had a dream about Christian Bale, and it was like in like a little cafe in the sunlight, and it made me realize I had to break up with my boyfriend at the time.
1: I don't think she was really that into her boyfriend if a dream made her break up with him. Don't you think?
2: I don't know. Sounds like a nightmare to me, because to break up over a dream?
1: To be fair, have you ever had a bad dream about your wife and you woke up and you were agitated with her?
2: Oh, yeah, yeah. It happens all the time.
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0: Tony Chanel.
1: Gotta respect the legends for being honest. Madonna was talking about the best lover she's ever been with. I was so surprised with her answer. According to Page Six, Madonna said it was the president's John F. Kennedy's son. She's talking about John F. Kennedy Jr., who was an attorney. He was out and about in these New York streets for a very long time. But Madonna said it was him. He was the best ever.

0: Ooh, it's going to get juicy with these confessions. Yes, tell me something you've never shared with anybody else. Confess with Ness is coming up in a few minutes.
1: You could try making your own playlist, but it's quicker to stream us at mixelpaso.com.
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0: Nessa on air. Now it's time for Confess with Ness.
1: All right, I want to hear this secret, something that nobody else knows. This is Confess with Ness. Chris, what's going on?
2: Nessa, I'm in deep. I don't know how to get out of this. I've been secretly seeing my wife's sister.
1: Stop it. No.
2: Yeah. I mean, it all started, like, it was innocent in the beginning. You know, we were just kind of, like, flirting here and there, but it's just kind of evolved. One thing led to another, and so now it's, like, I guess what you would consider, a full-blown affair.
1: How long has this been going on for?
2: I mean, it's, like 2 or 3 months now.
1: This is a disaster!
2: Well, I know. But it's just, I don't know what to do. I mean, every family gathering, it's like walking on a tightrope. You know, I feel so guilty about it. And but I just can't seem to end it, you know?
1: Okay, wait. So you don't want to end it?
2: Well, I mean, I do, but I don't. You know what I mean?
1: I think you need to figure this out, because, I mean, you're cheating on your wife with her sister. That's crazy.
2: I know. I know how it looks from the outside, but, you know, actually being in the situation, it's a constant state of, like, anxiety. You know,
1: yes.
2: I feel like it's just a house of cards, and it's only a matter of time before it all comes crashing down.
1: How long have you been with your wife? I'm just curious.
2: 7 years.
1: Wow, that's a long time. You are going to break her heart. You know she's going to find out one way or another. So you got to figure this one out.
2: I don't want to break her heart.
1: Oh, I don't know, Chris. I think you got to figure this one out before it gets really, really bad. I mean, it's going to be bad. But if she finds out before you tell her or you call it off, oh, it's going to be a disaster.

0: $100,000 just to walk through a club for half an hour. Cardi B's got promoters fighting over who's going to launch her next tour because they end up making so much money off of her.
1: If I got to do a fucking walk-in for 30 minutes and I'm getting paid $200,000 or $150,000, the minimum, I'm going to take it. If you're going to say no to a bag, that's on you, but I'm not going to say no to a bag.
0: I get it. Well, the only bag I would never take is from the NFL because, hello, what they did to Colin Kaepernick, not good in my book.

0: You matched with the love of your life on a dating app, and then they ask you for money to pay their bill. How do you react in this situation? We're going to talk about it in a few minutes.
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1: All right, now, Camilo, your kids becoming young adults, they are going to start dating one of these days. Let me ask you something. Your daughter comes to you, is like, Dad, I met this really nice guy. We matched on this dating app. I think he's the one. But he asked me to pay his electric bill, which was over $300. Should I pay it since he's the one?
2: Oh, you're getting me livid right now. I would be like, wait a minute. Hold up. That's the first sign that he's not the one.
1: Okay, so this discussion's going on. This story actually went viral, and it was published in the New York Post where, you know, this happened. This woman thought she met the love of her life. It was a dream date. She felt really good about it. But then he immediately asked her to help pay his bill. So you don't think you should feel that comfortable in the early stages when you're dating somebody to be honest with them and say that you need help?
2: No, no. You just met. Hello.
1: So you're supposed to fake it until you make it. Don't ask for help. Don't let them know that you're struggling till later.
2: I would.

Floyd Mayweather got scammed. He filed a lawsuit accusing a former associate of his of scamming him out of $175 million. He said that the person scammed him with fake investments, wire transfers, real estate deals, jewelry. The list is long. By the way, a reminder, keep an eye on all of your accounts. Set up the alert so you get notified if a single penny leaves your account.

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Zumba.

0: adventurous vacations. All right. The trend right now is to do nothing on vacations. We're going to talk about that in a few minutes. And I definitely fall in this bracket of doing nothing. That sounds so peaceful to me.
1: You could watch another Get Ready With Me video.
2: Hey, guys. Welcome back. I decided it's time to do another Get Ready With Me video today.
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0: You want your marriage to last, E Styles? I need you to take notes. I'm about to tell you some things that you should never, ever say to your partner if you want it to survive. You ready?
1: I'm ready.
0: Ugh, you care about so-and-so more than me.
1: Never say that.
0: That's not true. You're being ridiculous.
1: I do say that.
0: Not a good sign for you. Okay, you should also avoid saying this. I told you so.
1: I don't say that in those words, but yeah, you got the picture.
0: It's not looking good so far for you, E Styles, okay? How about this? You should avoid saying, you're always wrong.
1: Never say that. Never.
0: You know why, E Styles? Because your wife is always right.
1: Happy wife, happy life.

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11: Good Friday morning. It is Friday, June 12th. Welcome to the Morning Mash. I'm Johnny Cage, DJ Javi. Good morning.
12: Hello.
11: Romy.
13: Hello.
11: Good morning, guys.
13: Happy Friday.
11: Yes. So it is 7:25 in the morning. Getting ready to kick off the morning show here on this beautiful Friday morning. It's already kind of warm. It was so hot yesterday.
12: Oh, yeah, it was. Oh.
11: And those triple digit numbers continue. As a matter of fact, we're going to get some rain in the forecast, they're saying, this weekend. So,
13: oh.
11: Yeah.
13: Just not Saturday, please.
11: Not Saturday? You got some stuff on Saturday?
13: Yeah, we do.
11: So, welcome to the show. Got a great show lined up for you. A lot of stuff to talk about. I'm running a little bit behind. I had to go pick up the wifey from the airport. So, she's back in town, which means I can eat again.
12: Hey!
13: Yay! No more starving, Johnny.
11: You guys are going to laugh your butts off at what you guys have been... And you guys are going to laugh at what I've been eating, man.
12: Snacks?
11: It's not like I can't go to, you know, a restaurant or something to pick up. Yeah. Just snacks, dude.
13: That's
11: yesterday,
13: all you've been eating?
11: Actually, I'm proud. I cooked yesterday.
12: Hey!
13: Wow! What did you cook?
11: Corn dog.
13: That's not
12: you microwaved
13: really
12: it.
11: Yeah, I did.
13: It's microwaving.
11: I didn't know you could microwave corn dogs. I was starving yesterday.
13: What do you mean?
11: I got home. I went to go to the gym, and then I got home. I was doing some stuff. I cleaned the whole house for her. So
13: wow,
11: guys, if I didn't get brownie, she's listening right now. If I don't get brownie points, I don't know.
12: Damn, bro.
11: I mopped and I did it the right way. I said I did it the right way.
13: Did you sweep before you mopped?
11: Yes, I swept. Okay. I vacuumed the floor. I swept it, and then I mopped the whole house.
13: Whoa.
11: Everything, bro. All downstairs, the bathrooms. So I did everything.
13: Everything's nice and tidy.
11: Yeah, I told her right now, I was like, you don't got to do anything. Just, you know. Mm. So I'm probably still going to get yelled at for something I didn't clean right, right? Yeah, you know how it is. But yeah, I had a corn dog yesterday. I didn't
13: know.
11: I'm today old that you can microwave corn dogs.
13: You didn't know that?
11: I thought you had to put them in the oven.
12: Oven?
13: No. No, you can microwave it.
11: You can microwave corn dogs.
13: Or air fry it.
11: Yeah, I don't even know how to use my air fryer. I'm not gonna lie. But yeah, you can microwave corn dogs. That's what I had for dinner last night.
13: Okay.
11: And some Twizzlers. Yeah, that was it.
13: Wow, that was dinner.
11: That was it.
13: Yeah. Wow.
11: So now I'm back, man. I'm back.
12: Hey.
11: I'm not going to be malnourished anymore.
13: Ooh.
11: My wife is back in town. I get to eat now. Like a 5-year-old.
12: Yes.
11: How'd you guys wake up, man?
12: Yeah, good, bro.
11: Yeah.
13: Good. I've been tired. I don't know if it's the sun,
11: busy,
13: or just been staying busy, but I'm tired.
11: Yeah. I'm still kicked off TikTok. I won't be able to get back on my lives on TikTok until Sunday.
13: Ooh.
12: So, damn.
11: Yeah, I know, man. But so today I am going live on, ooh, I'm on Instagram. So you can find me live right now at KAGE915 on Instagram. Romy, you're on live on
13: I'm on TikTok at Romy Ayde, RomyAyde. I'm going to steal all your followers. Yeah.
11: So yesterday everyone was happy because Mexico won, man.
13: Woohoo!
11: We had a little luncheon here.
12: It was nice.
11: We want to thank Grupo Firme who provided lunch for us, and they actually did.
12: Hey, thanks, fellas.
13: Thank you.
11: Yeah.
13: It was delicious.
11: Edwin delivered it himself, I think, right?
13: Yeah, he did.
12: But it wasn't the city singer.
11: Yeah, it was our Uber driver. It was a guy named Edwin.
13: It was
11: the Uber Eats. What was that food from? It was pretty good.
12: I don't know. It was good.
11: They told me the name of it. What's it called?
13: I think it's called Mi Tierra, I think.
11: Or Mi Pueblita.
13: I think it's Mi Tierra.
11: Because I don't know. Yeah,
13: because when he said it, I was like, "De mi tierra bella." I thought about the Gloria Estefan song.
11: So where is that located?
13: I know he said it's by Montwood High School, so somewhere over there.
11: No, I think it's. Then he says it's by Montwood, not Montwood High School.
13: Oh.
11: Is it called Mi Tierra?
13: Is that what he meant?
12: Mi Tierra, yeah. Meat market.
11: No, I don't think it's a meat market.
13: Is it?
11: Yeah, because it came with like, it's like we had like what is it? Like?
12: I think it was.
11: It was like
12: it might have been at a meat market.
13: I think it was that one.
11: So it's like...
12: Because he brought like salsas and stuff like that.
11: Salsas.
12: I don't think they get that at restaurants.
11: Like they have a whole family pack. Oh yeah, you're right.
12: And he bought tostadas.
11: Do any of you guys on Instagram know where... Is it Mi Tierra is?
12: I think it's a meat market.
11: Is it? It's a meat market?
13: I'm pretty
11: sure
13: that's where it's at.
11: Is it the one across from Chico's? I keep thinking of that little Mexican restaurant.
13: Oh no, that's on... Oh wait.
11: It's by Montwood.
12: It's literally by Montwood High School.
11: There's a place called Mi Tierra near Market D Mountwood.
12: Yeah, and they sell Mountwood.
11: Food. Oh, okay.
12: Across Carlos and Mickey's.
11: No, I know there's one in Nisa. Yeah. So yeah.
13: I know. Okay. Yeah. I was right. Somewhere around there.
11: By Mountwood High School.
13: I'm glad I'm not the only one that whose brain works like that, with like random stems and like things. Because
11: I associate. I rhyme it.
13: Steph was saying that's how my memory works too. She says my random stems and ADHD.
11: Yeah. Mi Tierra.
12: Mi Tierra.
13: Yeah.
11: The food was good, though.
12: Yeah,
11: it was good.
12: It was good.
11: So they had like a little luncheon, and then we had a TV in there, and we just all watched the game.
13: Yeah.
11: There was a lot of bars that were packed.
12: Oh, yes. I saw that.
11: Got a lot of,
12: like, God, don't y'all work?
11: A lot of people called in sick, man.
13: Oh, see.
11: A lot of people called in sick, and they just went to go.
12: Damn.
11: Puro party.
13: We went to one right around here, and it was full, and everyone had their babies with them.
11: Yeah. Hold my baby. Yeah, it's crazy. Well, Mexico won, as they should, right?
12: Yep.
11: 2-0. USA plays today. I'm wearing my Pulisic jersey. Javi's wearing his jersey as well.
12: Oh, yeah. We're ready, bro.
13: Oh, I'm wearing my Rangers.
11: You're wearing your Rangers? So, yeah, we got our USA gear on, ready for today's game. 7 p.m. El Paso time. They're going to be playing Paraguay. Now, here's the thing. Do we watch it in English or do we watch it in Spanish? Because I love the commentary in Spanish, man. It's way better than English. Yeah, right?
13: I say Spanish.
12: The keeper.
11: Yeah.
12: Did you see that Dioro DJ for the the game? And Deadman was there, too.
11: Yeah, Deadman was there, man. That's cool.
13: He was getting pee thrown on him.
11: Is that what they do?
13: That's what my husband says. He says that, I don't know if he's right. Maybe Mondo can tell us, but he says that the people that buy the cheapest tickets and sit at the very top of the soccer games are called hooligans.
11: Uh-huh.
13: And that's what they do. They'll pee in the cups, and at the end, they'll like throw it down.
11: Is that true? Do they do that for all you guys that are on right now on the live streams? Is that true they do that? I've heard that. I've heard that, too. I've heard that for...
12: But I don't know what he's doing all the way up there.
11: I've heard that for decades, that they throw the pee.
13: He was pretty high up there.
11: Yeah, I think he was in a suite, dude.
12: Nah, he was in a suite.
11: He was at the edge of it.
12: Because he got sprayed on.
11: Really?
13: Yeah, he was...
12: And he would look like he's all happy, like, ah!
13: He's like, ah, ha, ha!
12: They gave him a shower.
11: They gave him a golden shower, and he didn't even know. Yeah, I've always heard that, like, at the soccer, Mexico soccer games.
12: Could have been beer.
11: They throw pee cups. I hope it's. I think that crowd's a little bit more classy because all the tickets were pretty pricey. Dorothy.
12: Yeah, they were.
11: So I also saw there was some El Pasoans there, man. Some on Fit Fam, and then if I'm right, I think KBIE's former anchor Paul Sicala was there too.
12: And
13: oh, really? At the game?
11: Yeah.
13: Oh, nice.
11: I believe so.
13: And Paul's everywhere.
11: Yeah, I saw him. He left KBIE and he's living his best life.
12: Hey.
13: For real.
12: Yeah. Damn.
11: I wonder if that happens. Like we do that here. We live our best life.
13: Should we try?
11: Yeah, so Mexico won yesterday. A lot of people are happy. So USA plays today, 7 p.m. Should be a good one.
13: Yeah.
11: Should be a good one. So we will see how our team fares and what we're working with. What I'm excited to see is Ricardo Pepi, Zendejas, of course, two El Pasoans, or from El Paso, ready to, you know, represent our country. And they're from El Paso. That's a huge deal, man.
12: Yeah.
11: That's huge.
13: It is huge.
11: Huge. All right, so we got a lot of chop up coming your way, guys. We got birthdays first coming up in 15 minutes.
13: We sure do. We have a birthday post up already on our socials, on our Facebook and on our Instagram.
11: Mm-hmm.
13: If you have a birthday today or you have a loved one celebrating their birthday, you want to drop off their birthday shout out in the comments of the post. Do not DM it. It won't be seen. And you can file you. You can follow us at Mix927EP.
11: All right, and guys, just a reminder, we are also rolling live on our social media handles. I'm on Instagram, like I said. I won't be back on TikTok until Monday. Yeah, but I am on Instagram right now at KAGE915. The camera never turns off, so you get to hear all the behind the scenes
13: smack talking.
11: Gibberish, and all the smack talking and everything we cheese me about. All right, let's get into some music right now. Here's Phoenix Flexing and the Perps. Some Rubbers. It's the Morning Mash. 7:34, good morning.

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2: Hello?
1: Hello, my name is Scottman. Can I please speak to Glenn?
2: Yes, this is her.
1: Hi there, Glenn. I'm calling with... I'm the assistant to the assistant to your HR rep, and I'm following up on an issue regarding your flexible spending accounts.
2: Hi, yes.
1: Yes. Sir, what is the issue? Because is just at the end of her rope. Can you please explain to me what is the situation?
2: Yeah, I've called this company about 6 different times. I've explained to them. I've gotten a different story from each of their reps. They've told me time and time again I had all the correct documentation. Then the supervisor gets on and she tells me that I don't
1: have the
2: correct
1: documentation. Okay, can I have the names of the 6 people that you spoke to?
2: I don't remember.
1: See, that's the issue, sir. When you start off the conversation by trying to complain and say that all of these people didn't do their job, then I have to find out who these people are and then reprimand them. So if you could, please give me their
2: name. I can tell you the name of the supervisor.
1: No. I didn't ask for the name of the supervisor. I asked for the names of the representatives that were supposed to have served you.
2: Okay. One of them was named Harmony. That's the only one I remember.
1: Harmony. It sounds like a stripper name. That's why you remembered her.
2: Can you just have call me back?
1: No, sir. I'm not your receptionist, sir. I'm calling because no longer wants to deal with you because you're being very difficult.
2: No, listen to me. Listen to me. I have an appointment this Friday. I was supposed to take care of it last week. I still owe these people $250.
1: Okay.
2: My flexible spending account.
1: All right. So go ahead and pay them, and then we'll get back to you whenever we can figure this all out. When
2: no,
1: you
2: I'm
1: decide.
2: Not doing that. That's no, money out
1: no,
2: of
1: no,
2: my
1: no,
2: pocket.
1: No. Exactly. Why should it be out of our pocket?
2: Because it's a flexible spending account.
1: Exactly. So it's flexible. So you should be flexible, too. Hello?
2: Hello.
1: Hold on, Mrs. Scottman. I believe we were disconnected.
2: No, I'm done. I'm sorry.
1: What?
2: I need... Can you just have... Call me back, please.
1: She doesn't want to talk to you, sir, because you've been very difficult and you're trying to spend on medical procedures that we do not cover.
2: What procedure? What are you talking about?
1: Sir, you're trying to get elective plastic surgery.
2: No, I'm not. I am just trying to go to the chiropractor. I've been sitting here telling you this whole time I need to go there this week. What procedure are you talking about?
1: It says here that you're getting calf implants.
2: What? No.
1: And porcelain veneers.
2: No.
1: It also says here that you're getting your hairline fixed, that you're getting plugs.
2: Now you're just making
1: Are you
2: up.
1: Going bald? Because, like on your head, hair is not covered.
0: Wake up! The Morning Mash with Johnny Cage, DJ Javi, and Romy. 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
1: Sorry, good morning, guys. It is 7:43. It's the Morning Mash. Romy, is there any traffic running right now? You haven't said anything about 2 days. About traffic.
2: 2 days straight?
1: It's been about 2 days. You haven't given us a traffic report. You're too busy dancing with BZ.
3: We're BC over here.
1: Hey, hold on. What time is it?
2: Oh, is it?
3: Oh, I didn't bring anything.
1: Hey, you know what? Let's just... Here we go, man. It's tradition. Here we go. There it is. Crack into the tall boy of Bloom. All right, so Romeo, how's traffic, Rooney?
3: There is just one accident being reported right now by TxDOT. It is on the 200 South block of Alley.
1: Uh-huh.
3: And that is the only... It's actually a fire that's being reported at the moment.
1: Ah, there you go.
3: So be careful out there.
1: So there you guys have it. So drive safe. So USA Place today. And I want to talk about this real quick before we really get into it. Because, man, what is it with society nowadays? Not all, some. We're wearing our USA gear because...
2: Hell yeah, man.
1: Hell yeah. Today's our day, right?
3: Yeah.
1: And we got love for our country. Why is it so wrong or so frowned upon nowadays to be patriotic? Can someone explain that to me? Do y'all know where we live? Why is it so why is it? I have no idea. Or why do people automatically assume? Like, I'm wearing my jersey today. Javi's wearing his jersey today. Automatically assume me like, oh, see, I told you.
2: Yep, I knew it.
1: They support Trump. Oh, yeah, they're Republicans. They do that. Why? When did that ignorance come into play? What happened to, like, just loving your country and loving where you're from and being grateful because men and women died for us to have all the liberties we have? That's so stupid.
3: Yeah.
1: I'm sorry. There's no other way to put it. It's crazy. I hate that. Like, we're probably the most non-political morning show ever because we don't talk about politics.
2: Nah.
1: We don't get into that. I've made it very clear that I'm neither party. I don't like politics, period. But people automatically assume you wear a USA shirt. Oh, yeah.
2: That's it. Yep.
1: That's it. He supports Trump.
3: That's it.
1: Es trompas. Es con trompas.
3: Really?
1: Oh, yeah, they do, dude.
3: People really do think
1: they
3: that?
1: I don't know if it's just that or if it's just Mexicans. Like our own raza. Nuestra gente, bro.
2: Oh,
1: that's sad. I don't know. That's horrible, man.
3: I don't think so. Like me, I don't go around my life thinking like that. Like, they like soccer. Oh, they're going for USA.
1: Earlier this week when I wore this jersey.
2: Yeah, they got mad at you?
1: I had like 8 or 10 hate messages.
3: What?
2: About?
1: I should have put those people on blast, huh?
2: You should have.
1: Just be like, look at this is the ignorance I'm talking about. Because they're like, yeah, bro, ya ves? And you call yourself Mexican. I'm like,
2: canicos.
1: I'm Hispanic, bro. I wasn't born in Mexico. I was born here in the U.S. I'm proud of my roots in Mexico. Don't get me wrong. Don't get it twisted. That's the beauty of living in this country. You can do that. That's the beauty of living in the U.S.
2: Some people don't understand that.
1: Is that you can wave another flag. You can wave whatever country you're from. You can wave a rainbow flag. And you have the right to do that.
2: Yeah, bro.
1: People don't get that, man. It's crazy.
2: Yeah.
1: It's sad. We need to change that, man. It's okay to love your country. It's okay to be grateful for all the liberties that you have. Because men and women died for that. So go USA. All day.
2: All
1: baby.
2: Day.
1: All
2: Let's
1: day.
2: Go.
1: All day. Let's go.
2: Hell
1: right?
2: Yeah.
3: I'm going for both.
1: So am I. Yesterday I was going for Mexico. Hell yeah. Just as long as Mexico and USA don't play.
2: But they probably will.
1: When Mexico and USA play, I'm sorry.
3: If the US wins, I'll go for I'll go for whoever wins.
1: You know, for all those that forget that, I'm going to pass it for you.
2: Let's go.
1: Yeah, let's go. USA today, man. 7 p.m. Let's go. It's okay. Wave your flag. Be happy, man. Let's go. It's just a game, too. It's the Morning Mash. We'll do birthdays right after this.

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3: Good morning, guys. It is time for birthdays. Let's get some birthdays running. Don't forget, don't put them on the cameras. We have a post up at Mix927EP on Instagram and Facebook. Leave them in the comments of the birthday post. Romy, what you got for birthdays?
4: And I'm going to be a little bit slow on this because I don't know if it's just my...
3: Facebook?
4: Yeah, Facebook is not working
3: Facebook's
4: for me.
3: Facebook's messed up, yeah. It's messed up.
4: I'm trying to pull up our page and it's not letting me. So yeah. In the meantime, let me get the Instagram birthday because we just had one.
3: Okay.
4: We have a happy birthday on our Instagram to happy 26th birthday tomorrow to Julian from Dad, Roxy, and Brothers. Happy birthday. And oh man, I don't know why it's not pulling up on my Facebook. Is your Facebook working?
3: Nah, right? Facebook's not. I think Facebook's down.
4: Is yeah.
3: it really? How's yours up?
4: I think Facebook is down.
3: Yeah. I think Facebook's down.
4: No.
5: Yeah, it's not loading.
3: Facebook's down. All right.
4: Uh-oh.
3: The guff is full, bro. That's going on.
5: That's what happened. Dang.
3: Anyway, sorry if you missed it. If you put the birthday post on Facebook, just go to Instagram and leave it there. Or screw it. If you have us on the live stream, we'll do it. We'll make an exception.
4: Yeah, if you have us on here,
3: go ahead and get us.
5: Damn, somebody dropped the cheeser.
3: Yeah, someone dropped the cheese for sure, bro. All right, so what do you got for celebrity birthdays?
5: All right, today we got Chris Young. He is turning 41. Not so young anymore.
3: Chris Young.
5: Star, yeah.
3: He's coming to El Paso.
5: 41.
3: Yeah. He's going to be here for the 4th of July activities for the city.
5: Oh, nice.
3: Yeah.
5: Okay.
3: All right. What else?
5: Kendra Wilkinson. Today's her birthday. She is turning 41.
3: What happened
5: as well.
3: To Kendra? Kendra
5: she
3: was
5: doing Playboy,
4: she's
5: right?
4: She's a realtor.
3: She's a realtor, right?
4: She's a realtor now.
3: So you remember her? She was on The Girls Next Door. She was one of Hugh Hefner's girlfriends. And yeah. All right. So she's how old? 41?
5: 41.
3: Okay.
5: Victoria's Secret Angel Adriana Lima.
3: Mm hmm.
5: Aw. 45 today.
3: The beautiful Adriana Lima. She still looks great. Yeah. Okay.
5: 45.
3: Okay.
5: Mark Henry.
3: Uh-huh.
5: I know.
3: Wrestler.
4: Uh-huh.
5: 55.
3: Uh-huh.
5: Tomorrow's birthday, we got the Olsen twins. They'll be 40.
4: Oh,
5: tomorrow.
4: My gosh.
3: Damn. 40?
5: You don't look 40.
4: I feel so old.
3: Yep.
5: Chris Evans. That's Captain America, huh?
3: Yeah, it's Captain America.
5: 45 on tomorrow.
3: Uh-huh.
5: Steve-O from Jackass will be 52.
3: They have another Jackass coming, huh?
5: Yeah, supposedly it's their last one.
3: The last one. Okay.
5: Rivers Cuomo from Weezer will be 56.
3: Mm-hmm.
5: Tim Allen.
3: How old is he?
5: Home he'll be 73.
4: How old is Woody?
3: Tim Allen?
5: That's a Buzz Lightyear.
4: Oh,
3: yeah.
4: Buzz.
5: 73.
3: Thanks, guys. Uh-huh.
5: Tomorrow, Sunday's birthdays, we have Steffi Graf mm-hmm. will be 57. And El Boy George. Mr. George will be 65.
3: 65. Wow. Boy George. Wow.
4: 65. I got some birthdays here on my live stream. Happy birthday to beautiful sister Maricela. Her birthday's on Sunday. Happy birthday to June. She's turning 8 over in Las Cruces. Your mama loves you very, very much.
3: Oh,
4: there's
3: somebody that is hurting my head now.
4: Go ahead. I can't believe Facebook is down.
3: That was tight. That was too tight.
5: Too tight?
3: Yeah. All right. Facebook's down. Facebook's
4: great.
3: Down.
5: El Facebook.
3: Hey, guys, today is National Jerky Day.
5: Oh, I love me some jerky.
3: I love beef jerky, man.
5: Clamato or something?
3: Yeah, we have a lot of good beef jerky places here in El Paso.
5: Yeah, we do.
3: They brought us, there's so many people that brought us different types of jerky. So, for all you jerky makers, if you ever want some jerky connoisseurs, that's
5: right
3: me,
5: here,
3: me
5: man.
3: And Javi right here.
5: Right
3: man.
5: Here.
4: Really?
3: Yeah.
4: Yeah, not me.
3: You don't like jerky?
4: I'll pass on that.
3: What?
4: It grosses me out so bad.
3: Beef jerky? What?
4: Yeah.
5: So good, huh?
3: Yeah, that's because you're a girl. A lot of girls don't like
4: and
3: jerky.
4: And then when they put it in my clamato,
3: you don't like it? Like, so you don't like clásico with the...
4: I never get the clásico with the meat in there.
5: Nah, there's a lot of girls that I know that like dry meat in their mouth.
3: What?
4: Ugh.
3: I've heard. Really?
5: Diana? What?
3: Yeah, you don't like jerky at all?
4: Mm-mm.
3: Wow.
4: Nah,
3: I love
4: beef
3: jerky.
5: Oh, I love it.
3: What about, what's it called? Have you tried the borracho jerky? I like that one.
5: Yeah, that's one of the best for sure.
4: Mm-mm.
3: Yeah. But yeah, today's National Jerky Day. It's also National Peanut Butter Cookie Day.
4: Mm.
3: It's Superman Day, guys.
5: Today's his day?
3: Today's your day. Yeah.
5: Was it today debuted or what?
3: I think so, but it's not on the history lesson. It's weird. But it's Superman Day today.
5: Mm-hmm.
3: Also, National Automotive Service Professionals Day. Mechanics Day? Know what it is?
4: I guess.
3: Also National Great Dane.
5: Professionals.
3: Oh, National Great Dane Day. And guess what? Today's National Cougar Day.
5: Oh, ladies, today.
3: Where can one person go?
5: I was going to say Teddy's, but I didn't know, right?
3: To get some cougars?
4: Teddy's?
3: Where are all the cougars in El Paso? Bingo.
5: Ah, where are they hanging
4: They're
5: out
4: at
5: now?
4: The sweepstakes.
3: Speaking Rock.
5: Where maybe Speaking Rock.
3: Where are you cougars hanging out?
4: They said Sprouts.
3: Taking care of your grandkids.
4: Babysitting. At Sunland Park.
3: Yeah, where's all the... Where are y'all the cougars at?
5: Where are
3: all the cougars...
5: Where are y'all hanging out at?
3: Where are all the cougars partying at?
5: I don't think they party anymore, dude.
3: Nah.
5: I don't see any cougars out anymore.
4: Nah.
3: Well, Teddy's was a place that...
5: It was. LSU, right? That's what I'm saying. I think that ship has sailed now, dude.
3: Really? What are they now, dude?
5: Hyenas.
3: Chicharrones.
5: Dinosaurs.
3: Is that how you go? Is that how it goes? It's cougar and then you become a chicharron?
4: A chicharron?
5: When do you become a hyena, dude?
3: A hyena is like... Hyena is when you're transitioning from your 30s Tortola. To your 40s.
4: They said the cougars are at the Noche de Juarez.
3: That's them.
5: Oh, there they are. There they are.
3: I got them all, man. Thank you.
5: Yeah, they're with you, dude. You got all the cougars.
3: Hey. They're at the gym right now. They're getting BBLs.
4: Oh, I know where they're at. They're at Zumba.
5: Yep.
3: Right now they're at Zumba, dude.
4: Mm-hmm.
5: Misusing the child support, huh?
4: Yep.
3: The burrito ladies at the construction places. Where else? The burrito ladies at the construction places. Who said that?
5: Who said that? Mando, is that you?
3: Cougars, man. So what age do you got to be to become a cougar?
4: I don't know. That is a good question.
5: I don't know, man.
4: What do you have to be? 50? Is it?
5: I think it's 40 and up, no?
3: No, not 40. I'm
5: trying to see because I think 40 enough.
3: Go on our entertainment sheet and you'll see it.
4: Maybe 60.
3: So check this out. The dating site Plenty of Fish has released their list of the top 10 cougar towns in America.
5: Oh, here we go, man.
3: America.
4: Top 10 cougars.
3: San Antonio.
4: What?
5: A lot of cougars.
4: Yeah,
5: a lot of cougars
4: in San Antonio. You got Ash Trevino over there.
3: Check this out.
4: He's a cougar.
3: No, check this out, guys. Check this out.
5: That's a torta.
3: This is from Plenty of Fish, right? This is the dating website.
5: A ver.
3: These are the top 10 cougar towns in America. San Antonio's number one. Number two is Houston. Number three is Las Vegas. Four is Phoenix. Five is Atlanta. Six, Jacksonville. Then Dallas, Fort Worth, Los Angeles, and El Paso's on here, bro.
4: No.
5: We're on here. We made it.
4: Don't lie.
3: We are on this list,
5: man.
3: We
5: made it.
4: What?
3: We're number 10 in America for cougars.
5: America.
4: Wow.
3: Let me see. Girls are saying right now, As long as
5: you, how many kids you got?
3: As long as you, when they start messing with younger guys, that's when they're
5: considered a cougar.
3: They're cougars.
5: Those todas?
3: Hyena or hyena? No. We said hyena.
4: Hyena.
3: Hyena is when you're transitioning to a cougar.
5: Oh, okay. Transition.
3: You're cruising your 40s, kind of like right 40s, and you're about to hit. So, Romy, you're about to still hit. Like you're about to hit a cougar, like a hyena status.
4: Nah. I'm still 28. They said the perfect age range for a cougar is between 41 and 45.
3: 41 and 45. That's Cougarville?
5: There it is.
4: 19% of men have been cougared at work by a boss or an older coworker, ba? That's nasty.
3: Yeah. Cougar.
4: Ugh.
3: See, you girls get a cool name like that.
5: Yeah, we don't get one, huh?
3: We get Unk. That's how we get called.
5: Unk.
3: What's up, Unk or Pops? That's what we get called.
4: Yeah.
3: We don't get called like cool, like, you know, like a stallion or something.
4: A of course stallion? Not.
3: Yeah, we don't get like, hey, man, he's a stallion
5: He's
3: now.
5: A stallion now. He's over his 40s.
4: Oh,
5: he's
4: right.
5: He got his priorities straight. Yeah,
4: Frankie says that you guys
5: get...
4: Got
5: great money, right?
3: Got great credit.
4: You guys get the silver fox.
3: Nah, see, it's still kind of like...
4: When you
3: like,
4: get that silver old, hair huh? coming in.
3: Nah, dude, like, you girls get a cool... That sounds tough. That sounds sexy. We get Unk. When
5: Damn
3: I think,
5: it,
3: I think of Unk, I think of like... I don't know, like, I'm wearing Skechers.
5: Yeah.
3: And like, Dockers.
5: You're overweight. Eating a TV dinner.
4: So
3: they have a little bit of fupa.
4: So according to illicitencounters.com,
3: mm-hmm.
4: they said that 7% of women have dated a much younger man. And by much younger, they mean that their lovers are anywhere from a 5 to a 10-year difference. So 5 to 10 years younger than them.
3: That's what cougars do. They date younger guys.
4: Yes. And 8% of cougars have dated a man who is 15 years younger than them.
3: There's a girl right now listening. There's some lady
5: that
3: right
5: gets
3: now.
5: Gets me.
3: She's on her way right now to work. And she's like, holy smoke, I'm a cougar.
5: Yeah,
3: she's like 45 and she's messing with a 26-year-old.
5: Yep. Yep, 45.
4: Wow. 57% of men have dated an older woman.
3: The what?
4: 57% of men have dated an older woman.
5: I'm assuming women go through that, no? Like midlife crisis too? Want to date somebody younger?
3: Yeah.
5: Keep them excited.
3: Is that midlife crisis? Is that part of it?
5: I would assume. Say so.
3: Or is that menopause?
5: Both?
4: I would say it's a midlife crisis because you want to feel, you feel like you're losing a grip of your younger life, your younger self, and you want to feel.
5: Everything's saggy now.
4: Yeah.
3: So what does that say about men that do that? Is that midlife crisis too?
4: Men that do that, they get like piercings disorder. All of a sudden. They get a sports car all of a sudden.
3: Damn it.
5: Yeah,
4: they do away disorder. With the dad shoes all of a sudden. They're taking selfies on Facebook.
3: I do that all the time. Damn it. I'm not going through midlife crisis. I'm happy.
4: I'm happy.
3: Damn it. They're getting piercings. They're wearing...
4: They what? Get a Hummer.
3: They get a Hummer.
5: Gotchas.
3: You guys are messed up. You guys got jokes today.
4: Oh.
3: No, seriously, like women like cougars like that. We're number
5: I'm
3: 10.
5: Assuming that's what they...
3: So apparently we got a lot of cougars here in El Paso. Because it's number 10 on this list. That's insane.
4: That's crazy. 15 years younger.
3: If I was single, I would never date anyone.
5: A cougar?
3: No, I would never date a...
5: Younger.
4: Like, and older.
3: I've talked about
4: younger,
3: this.
4: Younger, older.
3: Like, sometimes when we go out...
5: No teeth.
3: Whoa. We'll see. No, like, we see these these young bartender girls. They're like 20. I'm like, dude, you could be my daughter.
5: Oh, yeah, no, man.
3: And yeah. there's vatos that are, like, messing with them.
4: Yeah.
3: That are older than me at my age.
5: Like,
3: I'm
5: why?
3: Like,
4: oh, you know, I saw a lot of that yesterday.
3: You know, it's strictly...
5: Oh, yeah, well, that's it.
3: Buy me a purse. Type thing.
5: Really, that's it?
3: I think.
4: Buy me something, huh?
5: I
4: saw
5: Starbucks.
4: A lot of that yesterday. So, should I say where we were at?
3: Yeah, say it.
4: Did I say it already?
3: Yeah, you did.
4: I think I said it on my live. We went to Cabo because my... Cabo's? My mother-in-law's in town and my son's in town. So
3: hold
4: we
3: on.
4: All went.
3: You took your mother-in-law to Cabo?
4: Dude, my mother-in-law... She can out-drink us
3: but
4: any
3: you took her to Cabo's?
4: Day. Yes.
3: That's like half-naked girls there.
4: That's what she Cabo's? Likes. That... And she had the juke thing playing the whole time.
3: What was she jamming out to?
4: She took over my thing. Like, I put songs and my songs never played because it was all her songs.
3: What was she playing? Can you say it?
4: She put Rata de los Patas.
3: She played Rata de los Patas. She played Paquita del Barrio at Cabo Joe's? Damn, that's badass.
4: And they were ordering shots after shots. And I was like, I'm done.
3: That is awesome.
4: Buckets after. Yeah, she's awesome. I love my mother-in-law.
3: That is awesome.
4: Her and her sisters can outdrink us any day.
3: Damn.
4: So anyway, we were there and I saw a lot of that. I saw a lot of these men, like how, I don't know, like how they talk to the bartenders. It's like, bro.
3: Or they try and hug them.
4: It's
3: or like,
4: so
3: yeah.
4: Gross. Like,
3: kind of creepy.
4: Poor girls, like they have to deal with that. You know, I get it.
3: Damn,
4: that's her job.
3: But. I'm just shocked that your mom played Rata del Pata. Or your
4: oh my gosh, she's hilarious. Awesome. And she played it, what is it? The other one? El Columpio?
3: Yeah. Los Releros. I used to do that, bro.
5: Dari used to do that too.
3: We go to
5: leave and play Britney Spears before he leaves.
3: When we go to Spanish bars and they're playing banda, I take over the jukebox and bombard it with a whole bunch of crazy stuff.
4: That's funny.
3: I think I played Young Thug and I left.
5: Young like, here you go, guys. Enjoy.
4: I put Choosing Texas and we left.
3: It's 8:04. We're going to take a break. We'll be right back with Mondo the Monster Medina talking sports.
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1: Good morning, guys. It is 8:11, and it is time for some sports talk with Mondo the Masa Medina. Mondo, good morning. How are you, sir? How's it going, man?
2: Can you hear me?
1: Yeah, we can hear you, Kay.
2: All right, go, bro. Just trying a new mic.
1: Oh, there you go.
2: I can barely hear my
3: mic. Yeah, it's really low.
2: Yeah.
1: That's weird.
3: Pop right up for
2: it.
1: Yeah, no. That's as far as it goes.
2: Is that it?
1: That's it.
4: Oh, man.
2: Am I going to have to yell?
1: All sorts of technical issues.
2: How's everybody doing today? Good?
1: Good, man.
3: Yeah, good, bro.
2: Good? Hey, bro, I can't see you, bro. I'm sad.
1: That's all good.
2: Hey, first of all, it was pretty cool yesterday watching the Mexico game.
3: Yeah, it was pretty good. Bro.
1: Yeah.
2: We'll talk about that in a couple of seconds. First of all, let's start with soccer. Paso Locomotive FC earned a 1-1 draw against Detroit Rock City FC on Wednesday. I just made the Rock City part of it, but it's called City FC. So they moved 4-4-3 in USL Championship play this season. They return to Southwest University Park mañana as they host Phoenix Rising FC at 7 o'clock. I believe the first 1,500 fans are going to get a Para Todos jersey. It's like black and it's very nice. So the first 1,500 fans go out there and check out the yellow. I'm going to just pick this up. It's a lot easier for me to pick it up.
1: Yeah, there you go.
2: Because I was like leaning, but I'm just going to pick it up.
4: Paso
2: Chihuahua's caught one run trying to steal and another trying to advance for a game-winning ending double play in the bottom of the 10th inning last night. Chihuahua's won 7-6. And now they have won the first three games of the series at Dell Diamond. Of course, the series continues this weekend. Carolina Hurricanes beat the Las Vegas Golden Knights 4-2 yesterday. So now they lead the series 3-2 and are one victory away from being the Stanley Cup Final Campeones. Game 6 is on Sunday in Las Vegas. Remember the United Football League? The United, that's the UFL and XFL combined.
1: Yeah.
2: Well, their championship game is tomorrow at 1 o'clock on ABC. It is between the D.C. Defenders and the Louisville Kings. It is called the United Bowl. And, hey, 50 Cent is going to perform
3: halftime.
2: 50 Cent, bro?
1: You said 50 Cent. Oh, you said 50 Cent.
2: I said 50 Cent.
1: I like that.
2: I said 50
4: Cent?
2: I said 50.
3: Okay.
1: Okay.
2: Game 5 of the NBA Finals between the San Antonio Spurs and the New York Knicks is tomorrow at 6:30. As the Spurs try to bounce back from that epic choke job they had on Wednesday night. And that's the best way I can say to you, San Antonio fans, la regaron.
1: Yep.
2: De madre.
3: Oh, yeah. Yep.
2: It was the largest comeback victory in the NBA Finals. Ooh. 29 points.
1: Damn, son.
2: You led by 29 points. You got complacent.
3: Yep.
2: You start taking three-pointers. You started missing. You didn't make any adjustments. That's what you get. So now the Knicks are one victory away from winning the NBA Finals. First time since, I believe, 1973.
1: Damn.
2: So before all our time.
3: Oh, yeah.
2: That's why these New Yorkers are going crazy. And we'll see what happens. But honestly, I think the game is in San Antonio, by the way. So I think San Antonio could still win this. But if they go back to New York, we'll see. But I don't know. I think the way New York came back on Wednesday night, that for me, that's it. Tells me that they might be done there. On Sunday, it is UFC Freedom 250 from the South Lawn of the White House. You heard me correctly. UFC is going to have a pay-per-view on the White House South Lawn. It actually looks kind of cool when you look at it.
4: That's cool.
2: It's going to happen on Sunday. The main event is Ilia Topuria versus Justin Gaethje for the Lightweight Unification Championship. And then the co-main event is Alex Pereira versus Saigana for the Interim Heavyweight Championship. And then there's still going to be about 6 more matches. So it's on Paramount Plus. Like I said, if you're going to do something with the UFC, just get Paramount Plus because that's the best way to watch all that stuff. Yep. So World Cup was yesterday. So all the soccer fans rejoice in the world. By the way, before we talk about the World Cup, and really, we just know about the Mexico game because it is what it is. The best thing on the internet right now is all the people, all the foreigners that are discovering all the American food. Like, there's guys that are traveling and going to Buc-ee's and they can't believe they can buy all type of food. There's somebody that discovered ranch for the first time, like European people. So that's, if you can find those videos, that's the best thing going on in the internet right now, is watching all the foreigners checking out all the food that we take for granted that we can just get, and also the serving sizes here in America. So, of course, the first match of the World Cup saw Mexico beat South Africa 2-0 yesterday at Estadio Azteca, thanks to two goals from Juan Quiñones and Raul Jimenez. The match was, of course, a little bit of controversy as not one, two, but three red cards, two for South Africa and one for Mexico, and that is the most of an opening World Cup contest. So that was cool to see. We'll talk more about that in a couple of seconds. The night game was South Korea. They scored two unanswered goals to beat Chechnya 2-1 last night. Today at 1 o'clock, it is Canada versus Bosnia. So remember, the games are being played in the U.S., Mexico, and Canada. So Canada gets their shot today, 1 o'clock. Then tonight, Puro USA!
1: Let's go!
2: Yay!
1: Let's go!
4: Let's go!
2: Versus Paraguay, 7 o'clock. And of course, I don't think we've ever been able to say this. World Cup, El Paso's own Ricardo Pepe.
1: Yeah.
2: And Alejandro Zendejas. So all the people getting mad that

0: against each other in the 1986 World Cup. Chicharito was caught up there.
1: You gotta do that again.
2: Yeah, we wanna do
3: that
2: again. You wanna try that again?
3: Try
2: it again.
0: Hugo, Gross played against each other in the 1986 World Cup. Chicharito was caught up. That's a big goal for the Mexicans. Can
1: you
0: hear this?
2: Oh.
0: Big goal.
2: Damn.
1: You gotta do
2: Mike. Nothing works anymore, not even in the future.
1: Get my ass, bro. All right, let me try one. This last time, Brucey. No, see you there, bro.
4: It's
1: okay, guys. Hugo, Gross played against each other.
2: The world
0: for anyways, this is what it sounds like in
1: Spanish.
2: I
1: am? Wait. That vale?
2: He's here?
3: Wow.
1: And he still went for about another minute going crazy, but I was going to play all that stuff.
3: Damn,
2: homie.
1: I'm just telling you, it's way, oh, better, it's way better to watch him, especially for us here in the border, to watch him and listen to him in Spanish. So, bro, I'm going to have to bring my own stuff, bro.
3: Yeah.
1: I'll bring a cable on Monday, bro.
3: Yep.
1: And that's it, bro. Yeah, I'll be there, bro.
2: Bro.
3: One of those big...
1: It's my
3: big,
1: winter,
3: big effect.
1: Bro.
2: Damn.
3: USA Today, though, man.
1: Prepare, bro. I edited the video, bro. Then I converted
2: for
1: it
2: to
1: audio, bro.
3: Damn it.
1: Cable.
2: Damn it.
1: Hey, at least you got this microphone.
3: Actually, we don't.
2: Kind of.
3: I think because our engineer.
1: Alone?
3: You gotta give. I'm sorry, man. It's because our engineer, Glenn, he's 90. And
5: he's 90?
3: He only does one thing at a time. Once a month.
1: Hey, bro, if you really want, I could come in on Monday, bring my stuff, and I could hook it up.
3: Rewired, yeah, bro. Bring it up rewired, bro. It sounded like the old 104 antenna.
1: Say what you did. All right, man. I'm always there, bro. This is my weekend.
2: The weekend. It's the weekend.
1: I tried, bro. I tried. You know I tried, bro.
2: It's the weekend.
1: It's all love, fun and jokes, but not really, bro. All right, you have a blessed weekend.
3: We'll do
1: it again on Monday.
3: We'll see. And go USA, stuff, man.
1: Go USA
3: today, bro. Let's go. Have a good one, Mando.
2: There, Mando.
1: Be safe.
3: That is Mando, the American Dream.
1: The American Dream, Dusty Rhodes. Hey, why are you bringing this depressing song, bro?
2: Why? What's up with this song?
3: It's my Miss America.
2: Anda agüitado el mando. Se agüita el mando.
3: Trying to be patriotic because I'm being born in the USA.
1: Hey, bro.
3: All right, it's the morning mash. Good morning. Bye, Mando.
1: We'll see you guys.

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1: Good morning, guys. It is the Morning Mash. Johnny Cage, DJ Javi, and Romy hanging out with you guys on this Friday, June 12th. TGIF to all of you guys.
2: Woo-hoo! All right.
1: Mm-hmm. So Facebook's acting a little screwy, man.
2: Yeah,
1: so,
2: it is.
3: No, I think it's just yours.
1: No, it's Facebook.
3: Mine's back.
1: Yours is back?
3: Yeah, maybe, my Instagram's back, too.
1: Maybe they were just resetting stuff. I don't know.
2: Maybe.
1: I don't know. Maybe they're just resetting stuff. Yeah, I got, like, I don't know if just Instagram crapped out or what, but it's weird. My Instagram
2: being weird,
3: it's
2: man.
3: Still, it bananaed you again?
1: It's just buffering a lot.
3: What? That's
1: buffering
3: strange.
1: A lot.
2: Yeah, there it is.
3: Mine's
2: more
3: good.
2: Than 100,000 users reporting Facebook outage.
1: Yeah, there it is. See? So like, Facebook and Instagram are the same thing.
2: There it is.
3: Dang.
1: They're all run by Meta, so it's the same thing.
3: Mine's
2: great,
3: okay.
2: Great, man. And we want, a Meta Center here?
1: Yeah.
3: Oh.
2: Damn.
1: That's
2: what's going to happen already?
1: Taking all the water?
3: Man.
1: Anyways. So, I want to talk about this real quick. Because I got asked a question from a homie.
3: Uh-huh.
1: And I don't know. I don't know if there's a right or wrong answer or if it's just human nature.
2: Okay.
1: So, this is for anyone. This is for anyone and everyone that's in a relationship.
3: Ooh. Okay.
1: Doesn't matter if it's gay, straight, or whatever.
3: Mm-hmm.
2: Mm-hmm.
1: If you're in a relationship, marriage,
2: mm-hmm.
1: maybe even married.
2: Okay.
1: Is it okay? Is it okay to have a crush on someone else?
3: Ooh.
1: But that someone else is a local person.
3: Like a known local person,
1: yeah.
3: Or just like a local, like another local.
1: So one, just a local person. So one of my friends at the gym came up to me, and she's the one that wanted to talk about it.
3: Mm-hmm.
2: Really,
1: you guys? Because I forgot what conversation we were talking about.
2: Is it okay?
1: And she's like, "Hey, I got one for you guys. Can you talk about this? And can you ask this? Because me and my husband got into an argument because of it.
2: Okay.
1: Because she said that back in the day, she used to have a crush on what was the Mexican? The Mexican,
3: Aldo Acosta.
1: Dang,
3: how did I know?
1: That all the ladies used to
3: all
1: have.
3: The señoras.
1: That all the señoras.
2: All the cougars.
3: They loved it.
1: Yeah, they had a crush on him.
3: Yeah.
1: He's a good looking guy, man. He's a little good looking man.
2: Okay.
1: And she told me, she's like, I used to be in love with Aldo Acosta.
3: Aww.
1: And when we started dating, and my husband used to get mad. She's like, how can you be like, oh, that's messed up. That's like, that's wrong.
2: Right.
1: And she's like, what? It's just like a little crush. And like, she had a crush on him when she was younger. So she was like,
2: ooh.
1: She was just wondering. She was just wondering, like, if it's okay.
2: What do you mean, okay to what? To say
1: like,
2: that?
1: It's okay to have a crush. Like, you don't act on the crush. You just have, like, oh my God, he's so hot. Or she's so hot.
2: Damn.
1: Because it's human nature. We see beautiful people all
3: Michael
1: the time.
3: Michael Jackson.
1: No, but it is. It's human nature. You can, like, we all see beautiful, like, think about it. You see a, you know, pretty girl on Instagram, like, oh, she's pretty.
2: Mm-hmm.
1: I'm not gonna be like, oh, she's hideous. No, I'd be lying. Right? Girls, the same thing. You see a handsome guy and you're like, oh, he's a hottie.
2: Yeah.
1: But is it okay? But I think where the tables kind of turn here, is it okay
2: it's
1: for
2: local.
1: A person in a relationship to have a crush or, you know, on someone that's local? Whether it be someone in TV, a musician, radio, whatever.
3: Oh, but okay, so is it worse to like keep it to yourself or is it worse to tell your partner?
1: I think it's worse to tell your partner because now they're aware.
2: Yeah.
1: Right?
3: And it brings out the insecurities.
1: Or is that something that you just keep to yourself?
2: Depends who you're with, man.
1: Like, would your husband trip, Romy, if that you had a little crush on a local, some dude, a local athlete here.
3: Oh, yeah.
1: One of the Chihuahuas or one of those.
3: Oh, yeah, he would.
1: Yeah?
3: But I would, too. Being honest, I would, too. I wouldn't trip out on it, like, to the point where it's like, oh, my God, how dare you? But
1: you're cheating on me.
3: It would be in the back of my mind every time, like, dang, like.
1: You think he's hot every time you see him?
3: Yeah, you know.
1: What about you, Hal? Would you be upset?
2: Nah.
1: Nah, because I think it's human nature.
2: I'm very secure of myself, dude. I think it comes down to being insecure.
1: I don't think
3: it's about insecurity. I think it's just human nature.
1: I mean, we all think there's beautiful people around us all over, dude.
2: Yeah.
1: I mean, I can't tell her, no, you can't think that guy's handsome.
3: Mm-hmm.
2: You got to be very secure.
1: Just like me, she can't be like, oh, she's cute. Oh, she's pretty. I just think, I don't know. I think it's because I think the thing is you're in a relationship here.
2: Mm-hmm.
1: You know, so.
3: Why?
1: You know that
3: Why?
1: There's boundaries that you,
2: absolutely.
1: You don't cross, but it's one thing to have an opinion also.
3: Why?
1: Like, how many of you guys would be okay with it? Like, write to us. If you want, whatever, so my platforms are down, obviously. Like, write to us. Do you think, would you be okay with your...
2: No. It just depends who you're with, I think.
1: Like, yeah, if your girl comes home today and says, hey, you know what, like, I think this guy's cute, and he's like an athlete. He's, I don't know.
2: But see, me personally, I wouldn't, because I'm very secure
1: he's
2: myself.
1: One of the, he's one of the Chihuahuas. He's one of the, I don't know, he's one of the UTEP players or something, or a coach.
2: Yeah.
1: You know, uh-huh. Or guys, you go, or you're singing on Instagram, hey, that's a pretty bartender.
2: Yeah. Mm-hmm.
1: You know, or hey, she's a pretty realtor. Because don't they, isn't that the chain here?
3: But yeah. Then it kind of makes
1: it the transition change here?
3: It's because it's, okay, so let's say he likes a bartender, and then it's going to cause a problem every time he wants to go to that bar. Because then it's going to be like, well, why do you want to go? You want to go because you want to hang out with your friends, or you want to go because you want to go stare at her butt cheeks?
1: He said butt cheeks. I don't know. I just think, I mean, you can't, we all work and, you know, walk around people that are good looking and beautiful. And I think you can't, like, you can't not acknowledge someone that's pretty. You can't not acknowledge someone that's
2: but
1: good
2: there's
1: looking.
2: People that are very celosos, very insecure, very,
1: they get jealous
2: right away. And why would you do that?
3: Yeah. Ooh, Jeanette has a good point on my chat. She says, but if he or she is a well-known person, it's okay. But if it's someone a little bit closer, like a coworker, then no.
1: Oh. Yeah, I think that kind of changes it a little. What if it's a hot coworker?
3: Yeah, like and, I and think that's little, an absolute
1: what
3: no.
1: If you have a crush on your own coworker?
3: You're suck up a little job! Get out of that job.
1: Like,
2: yeah, why would you say that?
1: How many people would be like, who would go home and tell their wife, hey, babe, yeah, there's this really hot
2: girl. The front desk girl's hot.
1: She's hot.
3: Yeah.
1: Damn, yeah.
3: Imagine.
1: Damn, she's hot.
2: Hot.
1: Or like, damn, one of the sales girls, or hey, one of our...
2: You gotta
1: know,
2: be a burro or a burra.
1: One of my colleagues, yeah, like, obviously you're gonna make your wife or husband insecure.
3: Yeah.
1: Because now they're gonna think, well, you guys are alone a lot. Who's to know, are you flirting with her? Or
3: that
1: is flirting
3: definitely
1: with you?
3: A problem. Yeah.
1: But if it's like someone that's like a known person, like,
3: mm-hmm.
1: I don't know.
2: Like Estela Casas?
1: Like Estela Casas, you know, like a
2: what
1: figure like that.
3: Why?
1: Or like, oh, she's... Because Estela's pretty, she's beautiful.
2: Yeah, she is.
1: You know? But I'm just saying, like, there's, like...
2: It's just who you're with, I think.
1: But I think if it's done in a tasteful manner.
2: Yeah.
3: They're saying if it's a public figure, like, if it's a local public figure, Andrea says it's very similar to a celebrity crush. It's not that serious, mm-hmm. And it's not attainable.
1: Like, it's one thing that, like, we all think, like, oh, she's pretty. Oh, he's handsome. Oh, she's pretty. She's handsome. Like, there was a girl on KVIA that everyone used to be in love with, the one that moved to, Houston.
3: To Austin. No,
1: yeah, everyone was like in love with her, dude.
2: Yeah.
3: Yes.
1: You know where I heard about her first? Dario.
3: Really?
2: Oh, he knows.
1: He knew right away. He's like, bro, have you seen? I was like, no. And then
2: oh,
1: I was like,
2: he knows, all right.
1: She's a pretty girl.
2: Yeah.
3: Yeah.
2: No, but see, wait, but why?
1: But see, it's not like I think she's pretty. It's not like I'm going to go hit on her.
3: Right? Because it depends on your relationship. Like, there's some,
1: I get it. There's people,
3: and that goes both ways. Because
1: yes, there's some girls that'll cross the line, like, oh, he's hot. Oh, yeah.
2: Yeah, it goes both ways.
3: Yeah.
2: I mean, I'm sure there's a lot of men that are like, hell no, okay.
1: Yeah. Oh, yeah. Like, hey, there's one thing that I think, yeah, we all think people are good looking. I'd be stupid to think Ebony doesn't think guys are good looking. Come on, be serious.
3: I'm not going to say names, but ladies on my chat say, I think Johnny is handsome and my man knows it and I'm never going to do anything with it, so he doesn't care.
1: Yeah.
3: It depends on the situation.
1: Bro, my mom used to be in love with Swan. What's his name? The widow that used to be on
2: Ben
1: K-pop.
2: Swan?
1: Ben Swan. Remember him?
3: Ben Swan.
1: My mom,
3: I haven't heard that in
1: my
3: years.
1: My mom was like, oh my God, he's so handsome. He's tall. He's gorgeous.
3: Yeah. A lot of the ladies liked Gary Warner?
1: Gary Warner?
3: Gary Warner too.
1: That the Anchorman movie?
3: See. Gary, well no, the one we had here. Well, yeah, what's his name? Gary Owens? Gary Warner? Oh my God.
1: The one that was with Estella for decades?
3: Yes.
1: Yeah, Gary Warner.
3: Yes, okay. You made me rethink my life choices there for a second.
1: A lot of, like if we're talking news people, like a lot of my buddies think, oh my God, I don't know her name. There's a couple of girls on KBIA that are, and K-Pop too. Like we have good looking anchors. Mm-hmm. Shouts going out to those ladies. They don't have male anchors anymore, huh? As much. I know the homie Robert.
3: They really don't.
1: Not Robert, but is Robert's the homie too? But oh my God,
3: Chuck,
1: brain fart. And Chuck. Chuck's always gonna be cute to me, dude. I love Chuck, man. It's my boy, Chuck the Broder. No, but there's a oh my God, who am I thinking of? And then I'm also thinking of the girl that does Javi the TV, Mexican TV.
3: Wow.
2: Which one?
1: Carla Mariscal.
3: Oh, she's beautiful.
1: Yeah.
2: I don't know.
1: See, but then like. Then you go to Primer Impacto.
3: Uh-huh.
1: Different story there.
2: Yeah.
1: So the girls are very, like, well-built.
3: Ooh.
1: like, they ate all their proteins.
2: I don't know. Is it, like, borderline, like, disrespectful?
1: I think it's how you say it. Because one thing to say
2: like,
1: is,
2: well, damn, dude. She's good. So what do you think about me? You don't tell me. Like, that could be another thing. What if you don't even tell him or her?
1: That's where you got to be. Yeah, but.
2: And, you're giving credit to Salacasas, all
1: right.
2: Right.
1: But you're right. You got to be secure in your relationship.
2: You do.
1: And you also have to have that, be able to take that. Like, oh, like, how would you ladies feel if your man one day says, oh, she's pretty.
2: You'll know right away.
1: What if your husband comes home and says, oh, the lady at the bank's pretty? And
3: you're going to be like,
2: you'll know right away.
1: Ladies are going to be like, really? Guess what? Guess what your wife is going to do?
3: She's going to go open a bank account.
1: She's going to go to open that bank account. She wants to talk to her to see if you talk to him.
3: Mm-hmm. Yup.
1: Right?
3: Just kidding. Not all. Not all ladies.
1: Not all, but some.
3: Yes.
1: But and us fellas, we've just brushed it under the rug. Like, oh, you know, yeah, some guy hit on her, blah, blah. Oh, she's good looking, right?
2: I know a lot of insecure men do.
1: Or what if your wife, she's like, hey, baby, the FedEx guy's cute. FedEx guy.
2: Wait, who?
1: He's delivering for sure.
2: No wonder.
1: No wonder you're always ordering. All right, why is the Amazon guy coming inside?
3: I don't know. A lot of people on my chat are saying that, yeah, you can't. You got to keep it to yourself.
1: Well, this happened a couple of years back. And there was an older couple that, well, not an older, one of our older couple friends. One of our friends mm-hmm. that is a couple. They got into a big fight at a Chihuahua game. At the Chihuahuas, dude. Seriously.
2: Over what?
1: Because his girl made a comment about one of the guy's butts, the way it looked in.
2: You got upset?
3: The players?
1: Yeah. You know baseball players, like the uniform.
2: And she made
1: a joke, passive-aggressive joke about his pompies.
2: Ooh, and then?
1: And my friend took offense to it. And he's like, what are you doing? Like, that's messed up.
2: Yeah, that's what I'm saying. It can be borderline disrespectful.
1: He was like, have some respect.
2: Because then what if he doesn't have pompies?
1: Because she's like, and I think that's what it was, because he was like, not in shape. And she was like, hey, like, why did she laugh? No, but she was upset. Dude.
3: That's messed up.
1: He was upset because he's like, that's messed up. He's like, so he told her, he's like, just wait till that
2: exactly.
1: happens.
2: Exactly. Look at those Mongols. And she don't have any.
1: And she got all mad. She got mad. She's like, no, it's just, you're getting jealous. He's like, no, it's not being jealous. It's being disrespectful.
2: See?
1: Because it's one thing to say he's handsome or cute. And the other thing to say he has a nice butt.
2: A fat old.
1: Yeah. So, guys, whenever you take your girls to the Chihuahuas game...
2: Cover her eyes.
1: This guy's coming up.
2: Can't see anything. I just saw
1: a funny TikTok from here in El Paso. I don't know who it was. I was just strolling TikTok one day. And some girls were like, let's go to a baseball game. And then they're like, yeah. They look like two girls that would never go to a baseball game. And they're like, I love this baseball. And it was when the banana ball guys came.
3: Oh.
1: Because the banana ball guys were
2: all fit, too.
1: Fit, shirtless, and they're all shaking
2: six
1: their butts.
2: Six-pack and everything.
1: So I'm like, yeah, you know, think about it. Like... The guys were dancing provocatively, and they're good. Like, but I wasn't there. I was laughing. I was like, yeah. She's really paying attention to this game. And I paid attention. I was like, oh, damn. No wonder.
3: Yeah.
1: These guys are shirtless. But you're right. There's a line between disrespectful and...
2: It can be a line for
1: like,
2: some.
1: Like,
2: I
1: ladies,
2: guess.
1: You wouldn't like it if a man came and like, oh, man, did you see that ladies? You know, or just
2: whatever
1: girls,
2: it is.
1: Whatever
3: yeah,
1: she has.
3: Yeah, no.
1: That's disrespectful, too. But I think it's human nature to think someone's handsome.
3: It's because it just depends on your relationship, honestly. It really does.
1: But I do agree that to some extent you have to be secure in your relationship.
3: Yeah.
1: To an extent, but it's also don't cross the line and be disrespectful.
3: Mm-hmm.
1: Like, I'm not going to go tell Ebony, damn, did you see that girl's, you know what, and blah, blah, blah. And like, right, I'm not going to go into detail. Just say, hey, she's pretty. That's it.
2: That's another thing, yeah.
1: And there's some people that can't even take that.
2: Nah. Because you're not giving compliments either to her. Or vice versa.
1: And you got to make sure that your partner... doesn't have a low self-esteem either.
2: That could be another thing, too.
1: That could hurt them even more.
2: Yep.
1: If they're not up to par, or maybe they're just like, right?
3: Mm-hmm.
1: Because you're right, hubby. Like, we see it and we're like, damn, like, I don't have that. I'm not fit like that. Or, mm-hmm.
2: Well, no, yeah. Tawita's like, damn, bro.
1: Yeah.
2: He's tall.
1: Yeah. Five baby mamas, but yeah. No, seriously. You
2: It can be hurtful. It can.
3: Mm-hmm.
1: I think it's the way you word it. But when I answered my phone with that girl when she was telling me, I was like, oh. Because she was like, my guy got upset because I used to have a crush on Aldo Acosta.
2: Dang.
1: And she was like, be serious. I would never do anything with him. I don't even know where he lives or anything. She's like, yeah. I just thought he was a handsome man. That was it. So that's why I was asking. I was like, is it okay for people in relationships to think other, like to have a crush on a local?
2: Somebody else, yeah.
1: That's local, though.
2: On local?
1: I mean, because we all have our little crushes that are celebrity crushes, right?
2: Yeah, but local, it's different.
1: Is it because those people, because they could possibly be attainable?
3: Possibly.
1: I don't know. It's a little food for thought.
2: Damn, bro.
1: Got everyone fighting on a Friday.
2: Damn.
1: Anyway, this one's for you.

They tryna cover it up like a quilt. 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Kept it 100 on paper like Will. Tricking it off on a paying a bill. That's just how I do the sauce and the spill.

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1: Good morning, guys. It is the Morning Mash, hanging out with you guys on this Friday, TGIF. Hope everyone's having a great start to your Friday. Right now, is it gloomy outside or is it cloudy?
2: It has been gloomy.
3: Yeah,
2: it was gloomy. I just hope it doesn't. Please don't rain tomorrow.
1: Don't rain, man. Don't rain. We don't need no rain. We don't need no stinking rain, man. We don't need no stinking rain.
2: Please, no.
1: Yeah, so today we're looking at a high of 99.
2: Dang.
1: Is there any traffic running right now? Good job, Romy. That's our Romy second. That's our second.
2: Right now, there is an accident on Montana and Huckleberry. Also on the 200 block of Robert Alva Avenue.
1: Yeah.
2: They're both fire related, so be careful out there.
1: So these are the top wedding traditions people want to get rid of.
2: Ooh.
3: Okay.
1: So we all know traditions, right?
2: Mm-hmm.
1: Like there's been different traditions. So these are the ones that, according to a survey by engagement ring experts, Austin and Blake.
2: Okay.
1: These are the top wedding traditions people want to get rid of.
3: All right. What do
1: we have? Number one, parents paying for the wedding.
3: Well, don't they?
2: Wait, when do they pay for the? We paid for our
3: own. Not here.
1: Well, because, isn't it tradition for the bride's dad?
3: Parents, yes. Yeah.
2: To pay.
3: For everything.
2: For everything.
1: I thought it was for the dinner.
2: No, for everything.
1: Wow.
2: But that's also messed up if you think about it, especially right now that times are tough.
1: Mm-hmm.
2: For dad to pay for everything.
1: Let's go to Hometown Buffet. I'm kidding.
2: For Keen says they have the mom pay for everything and they still show up. What? What's next?
1: On this list also, the bride wearing white.
3: Okay. What color do they all want to wear?
1: Stains.
3: Black.
2: Manchas.
1: Demon.
2: There's some beautiful black bridal dresses, but I don't think I could do that.
1: No, you know what I've seen? Like extravagant more than bridal dresses? Quinceañera dresses.
2: Oh, see. They come in all
3: they're
2: different
3: nice, huh?
2: colors.
1: I forgot what weekend it was a couple of weeks back. And
3: they look expensive.
1: There was like, we counted like 15 quinceañeras at Cielo Vista Mall.
2: Yeah.
1: And some of them are massive.
3: At the mall?
1: They had one girl had a really pretty beige dress.
2: Uh-huh.
1: Dude, it was so long. What is it called? Remember the tail? The coat?
2: The train.
1: The train.
2: Mm-hmm.
1: Yeah.
2: So it was a long train?
1: They were like, it was long, bro. I'm like, you're going to get
3: dirty.
1: You're sweeping the floor for the mall.
2: Oh, man.
3: And then?
1: Also, giving away the bride. They want to get away with that.
3: Giving away the bride?
2: Giving away. No.
1: You know what I think, though? You got to think about people that don't have a dad or have a figure like that.
3: Would that make it easier?
1: In their life.
3: No?
2: True. I wasn't giving away.
1: Yours.
3: Take her.
1: You weren't giving away?
2: I was not.
1: No?
3: Were you giving away?
1: They gave me away?
2: Sácamelo. Ya.
1: Also, wedding speeches.
3: Yes.
1: They got to give away wedding
3: Maybe
1: speeches?
3: Maybe long ones.
1: Yeah.
2: Yeah, that I agree.
1: Like in Wedding Singer? What were they, strippers? I don't remember paying.
3: Oh, yeah.
1: What about having bridesmaids and groomsmen? Is that a thing of the past?
2: I think
3: so.
2: I think it's a lot of drama.
1: Did you have a big court?
2: I didn't have a court.
1: Yeah.
2: It was just us two.
1: Court we just had like friends.
2: And the kids.
3: Yeah. Small, huh?
1: Yeah.
3: Did I have one? No, I didn't have one.
1: No. Oh, I think you did.
3: I don't remember. It was a long time ago, man. Why you gotta bring up old stuff, bro?
1: It's because you lost everything in the fire, dude. We don't have pictures.
3: That was a long time ago, man.
1: Damn. So I'm thinking about like some of the other traditions. Like,
3: what about matching bridesmaid dresses?
2: I think that's a thing of the past for sure.
3: Like maybe,
2: matchy things. Yeah, too.
1: What about like traditions that we have? Like, okay, here's
2: okay.
1: Is the dollar dance only a Hispanic tradition?
3: I don't know. That can go away though.
1: The dollar dance?
3: Why not just do like a money tree or something? Just put the money there.
2: It's fun though.
1: I've been to like a lot of weddings.
3: Nobody carries cash anymore.
1: Yeah, they do Cash App, bro.
3: They have a little maquina right there.
2: Oh, that's
3: they have
2: funny.
1: They have a QR code.
2: That's cool.
1: Seriously, I went to a wedding not too long ago, last year, and they had the Cash App thing. Like, if you don't have cash, then the DJ said it. Si no tienen, you know.
3: Scan the barcode here.
1: You can have to scan the barcode and leave Cash App.
3: That's funny.
1: Yeah, so they have Cash App.
3: Nah, man.
2: Huh.
1: No? What about let me ask you guys this. What about do you guys think this cuz really what about a wedding cake?
2: You need a wedding cake.
1: Yeah, but so extravagant. You remember the wedding cakes from
3: back
1: in the day?
3: Yeah, they were massive, dude.
1: Did you have one like that?
3: Like,
2: no.
3: Water
2: the ones
3: fountains
2: with
3: on
2: the
3: it.
2: Fountain. My
1: yeah,
2: sister
1: they had water
2: did.
1: Fountains on it.
2: My sister had the water fountain and then it had like the stairs that led to the other
1: yeah,
2: two.
1: Yeah, the stairs the tiers.
3: I think those can go away too. Those type of
2: they're trying to bring those back actually,
1: really?
2: The water fountains. Yes.
1: You know, when I got married, I wish I could have, like, Ebs didn't let me, though.
3: What's this?
1: I wanted to have an old school tuxedo with ruffles.
2: That'd be cool. Oh, no.
1: Those are cool.
3: Yeah, that would, yeah, that's, well, I agree.
1: That's cool.
3: That would
2: my
3: cool.
2: husband's tuxedo had, like shimmer. Like, it was shimmery.
1: Like a banda?
3: A banda?
1: Like a banda coat?
2: It looked nice, though.
1: Yeah?
2: It was black.
3: I can't remember yours.
2: Just in the light.
3: Did yours have glitter?
1: Not mine. Have glitter. Had sparkles.
3: No, for real. I don't remember yours.
1: No,
2: you were Lady Glitter Sparkles?
3: Yeah. It was black? Just plain black?
1: Black. Just black. Yeah, black. But no, it was beige. Beige.
2: Oh, okay.
1: My colors were beige. Remember. Yeah.
3: Okay.
1: Colors
3: okay.
1: were beige, man. Yeah, it was one of earth tones.
2: Someone
1: earth
2: said tones. Get rid of the penguin tuxedo. No.
1: Like Elegant Penguin? Those are my homies. I like Elegant Penguin.
3: They're still open? Yeah.
2: No, open. No. Not the elegant. Like the penguin tuxedo. Like the tuxedo oh, that has that tail on the back.
1: Yeah, those are cool.
3: Those are nice, huh?
1: I would like that with a top hat.
3: Reminds me like Titanic.
2: A top hat?
1: And when I was in a quince in high school, I'll never forget this. We had those, and then they had a top hat with a...
3: Cane?
1: Uh-huh. With a wand. What are they called?
3: Wand?
1: Look, what are those? Like, I look like putting on the Ritz.
3: Oh, yeah, those are dope, huh?
1: Yeah. Hello, my baby. Hello, my darling.
3: Hello, my baby. Exactly like that.
1: Yeah. Hello, hello, my baby. Hello, my darling.
3: Spaceballs, I think.
1: Spaceballs, yeah. Romy has no clue what we're talking about.
2: Nah, I have no idea.
3: How about the first dance in front of everyone? Yeah, I know. Like, y'all gonna get divorced within the year.
1: Yeah, hello.
3: Nobody wants to see that.
2: That's messed up.
1: It'd be, hello, my baby. And it'd be like.
3: For the first dance?
1: No,

0: Why don't you? Oh, the kissing Eddie you did.
1: Yeah.
2: That's how this dance goes?
0: No, but that's like when I think about Top Hat and the Cane.
3: Oh, yeah. This is a cool song.
0: Yeah, that's a, ding, that's ding, a jam.
2: Ding, ding, ding, ding.
0: What like else? That? That's a banger. What about not seeing each other before the ceremony?
2: It's because that's hard.
0: You're not supposed to look at each other because it's bad luck, and I don't know what the hell it is.
1: Yeah, but here in El Paso, they already have kids.
0: They've been living together. Well, but don't see me on my wedding day.
1: We're gonna make it special.
0: Ya te vi todo. Ya te vi todo la papa. Don't see me on my wedding day. Sáquense.
1: What about like dances? Because do weddings do fun dances?
0: I think some do.
2: Sometimes they do. I have had a few that do.
0: The bride and groom do it.
2: But really? You know what? It's actually the bride and the dad that
1: do
2: did
1: a fun dance? Oh, that's cool.
2: Yes.
1: That's cool.
2: Sometimes they will. Sometimes they'll do like a mob flash with the party. I think that's different. I think that's cool.
0: What about the bouquet toss and the garter toss? Yeah, I know.
2: I think that's still cute.
1: Or what about
0: that's gotta go, no?
1: Or what about when he gets the garter off and he goes down there and
0: he gets boxed out.
1: I've seen some funny ones, dude.
0: I think all of us already seen.
1: Half the homies already know what it looks like.
0: It's messed up.
1: Damn, you married her. What about, okay, here's one. What about a reception? Some people are like, why separate it? Just have the dance.
0: Yeah.
1: It's because weddings have changed big time.
0: Oh, they have.
2: They have.
1: So what about
0: expensive wedding favors? Like the stuff you put on the table.
1: Oh, dude, like, oh, yeah, like.
0: Yeah, no.
1: What about, like,
0: dessert? Some of them don't even take it home.
1: Because now people have dessert, right? They have dessert. Mm-hmm. They have.
2: The shot cards.
1: Shot cards. Yeah.
2: The crazy bartenders.
1: The cabezones and the robots.
2: They
1: have
2: the maruchan cards.
0: For a
2: wedding?
0: Elote
2: cards. Yeah. They have the mimosa card. They have all kinds of cards now.
1: Because after ours, we had
2: the
1: tea bag card, yeah. We had a big old charcuterie tables. We had a dessert tables. And we had a taco truck at the end.
0: We had a photo booth, right?
1: Photo booth, yeah.
2: Oh, yeah. We had a photo booth, too.
1: And then some people do...
0: What else?
1: Trying to think what else. Some people bring in like a banda and trio. Like during the music, they stop it and they do that. Mariachis.
0: That's cool, I guess.
1: Yeah. Or they have a jazz
0: That's
1: band or something.
0: That's expensive, though.
1: Yeah. A lot of those traditions.
0: All right. How about open bar versus cash bar?
1: I did open bar.
2: I did open as well. And it finished.
1: That was a bad mistake.
0: That's why. It's open bar or cash bar.
2: We had a lot of wine.
1: Yeah, why didn't anyone tell me? Like, I didn't know how to gauge this stuff. Because we had to provide our own liquor.
2: It's because you can't.
0: That's because it depends on the venue where you go, right?
2: You can't gauge
1: I must have thought my friends were good. And I thought they would have cashed in on it. We bought 120 bottles.
2: Oh, wow.
1: Yeah.
0: And they didn't finish them all?
1: Not all. We still got left with like 50.
2: Really?
1: Yeah.
2: What?
1: We bought a lot, dude. We bought a lot.
2: Ours finished everything.
1: No way.
2: I think we had like 2 wine bottles left.
1: No way.
2: That's it.
1: Oh, wine though.
2: Well, we had wine and liquor.
1: Yeah. I don't know. It's kind of weird. But the traditions at the weddings that, you know.
0: What about destination weddings?
1: There's people that can afford that, bro.
0: Yeah, not everybody
1: Like getting married.
0: I guess I ain't going.
1: That's another thing is like if you have a destination wedding, are you supposed to pay for the relatives?
0: I mean, it's your wedding.
2: Mm-hmm.
0: You want us there, no?
2: I don't know.
1: Everyone's going on a Greyhound to Europe?
2: I don't know about that.
1: Does the Greyhound go to Europe?
2: So one of my best friends had a destination wedding in Sedona and I'm sure she paid for her mom and her dad, and I'm sure he paid for his parents, but everyone else paid their own way.
1: Wow. I don't know. There's a lot of wedding traditions that, like, especially in our Hispanic community, obviously.
2: Yeah.
1: Like, it's funny, like, we're so stereotypical because everyone has brisket, arroz,
0: nachos,
1: beans, nachos.
2: Okay, that's another question. Brisket at a wedding? Is that a yes or a no?
1: That's a hell yeah.
0: Hell yeah.
2: Really?
1: With a little chile.
0: Ooh, yeah.
2: It's good. At a wedding?
1: You know what? Have you guys ever gone to a wedding where like it's already been served, but then the cousins got there late because they had to work and they're eating during the dance?
0: Yep.
1: It's like 10 o'clock at night. I'm like, oh, they're still serving food.
0: What about wedding registries?
1: That's another thing that's kind of like.
2: I didn't do that. Okay. Only for the baby showers.
1: This is... Watch, let's take a break. We're going to come back to this.
2: Okay.
1: I got a question about this. We'll be right back.
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1: Sorry, good morning, guys. It's 9:08 right now. It's the Morning Mash, hanging out with you guys till 10 o'clock. Coming up a little bit later on, we got tickets to go check out The Baby. And I believe we also got tickets to go check out Don Omar. We'll do the Morning Mash quiz for the Don Omar tickets morning. We'll do those. You can expect in about 10 minutes. So we're talking about like things you want to do with weddings and all that stuff, right? Like traditions.
2: Uh-huh.
1: Here's one thing that I think, or what do you guys think? I think it's kind of like borderline.
2: Mm-hmm.
1: So we're talking about registries. People say, hey, do away with registries and just do like cash boxes or whatever, right? Do you think it's right when people have a registry, let's say at Target or wherever? Some people have it at Best Buy, right?
2: Uh-huh.
1: Do you think it's right that they ask for like a TV and like all appliances for some? Like, damn, you're going to like, it's a wedding and they want that 100-inch TV from Best Buy that's, you know, $2,000.
3: 4K.
1: Do you think it's wrong to ask for like put that stuff on? Because there's people that do that, right?
2: I mean,
1: the wedding registry.
2: I think it depends.
1: Like a wish list. Like, yeah, let's get that. Oh yeah, we all want that.
2: So I don't know if this is wrong, but this is the way I would see it. Like if this is a fresh, brand new couple, let's say she lives at home. Let's say they're both in their early 20s.
1: It's a young couple. They don't
2: it's
1: have
2: a
1: anything.
2: Young couple. They don't have anything. He lives at home. It's traditional. Yeah. He lives at home. Yeah. She lives at home.
1: They're starting
2: they're
1: new.
2: They're building their new home. I would say I would be more inclined to saying like, okay, yeah, yeah, for sure, for their house. But then again, you also have a housewarming party, and I think that's where that would be more acceptable.
1: Yeah, but like for a wedding, like a wedding registry.
3: Yeah.
1: What do you really scan for a wedding registry? Like silver and all that stuff?
3: I would assume.
1: Plates, cups. Plates.
2: I didn't do that.
3: Coffee maker, Keurig.
2: I did it for my baby showers.
3: Toaster?
1: Yeah. Like,
3: I don't know.
2: Not for
3: what
2: the
3: all
2: weddings.
3: Need?
1: Like what would you, yeah. Because isn't that more like a housewarming party or more like a, you know, like a baby shower?
2: Because
1: even on a baby shower, I've seen stuff that's like for hella expensive, dude. Like those expensive
3: man.
1: Strollers
3: cribs.
1: And, yeah.
3: I'm asking for cribs.
1: The TV.
3: Ah, Nico's.
1: Oh, the baby needs a 100-inch TV. Damn.
3: He does?
2: Damn. Well, baby does have his own room.
1: So, I don't know. Do you think that it's wrong when the registries, when they like, se clavan, like, or we like everyone else that you look at the bottom of this. What's the cheapest on here? I'm getting those.
3: That one. That's
2: the
3: it right
2: napkins.
3: There.
1: The automatic
3: two
1: bottle,
3: Snickers.
1: The automatic bottle washer. We're getting that.
3: That's what we're getting.
1: That's a Pampers.
3: I don't think it's wrong. I don't think people are going to buy it.
1: Or do you think it's wrong? Let me ask you this. Do you think it's wrong to go to a wedding and not take a gift?
2: Oh, yeah. I think it is.
3: Not take a gift and
2: That's
3: take a plate home?
2: And take the arreglo from the mesa, too. Take two. One for you, one for your mom.
1: And then what about...
3: Is that wrong?
1: And what about kids?
2: I think the kids' situation is... Everybody's different. I've seen weddings where they don't have any kids.
1: Yeah.
2: I've seen weddings where they allow kids. I guess it's just...
1: I've seen viral TikTok videos where kids ruined the wedding because there was like a romantic moment and the kid runs through the back, slides.
2: Wee.
1: And they're kids, right? It's our job as parents... As parents to stop that, but
3: supposedly,
1: yeah.
3: But
1: did you have kids at your wedding?
2: Pues sí, I had my kids. I couldn't say no kids because Sebas was
1: did you?
2: Three.
3: I think kids were allowed, but they didn't show up.
1: Yeah,
3: I don't remember kids running around at my wedding, dude.
2: Sal says, what about sitting charts?
3: Wait, I did get married. Huh?
1: Seating charts. Yeah, because what if you want to sit with that person?
2: Yeah.
1: Or that family member, like, damn, this family with a cousin, it's weird.
2: I've seen that for quinces too, though. The
1: seating chart. Really?
3: A seating chart.
2: What if it's like family that has beef with each other, so that's why you have to make the seating chart.
1: Damn. Table is
2: so
1: reserved.
2: They can be like, allá está mi tío Loncho, y acá está mi tía María.
1: Because they're divorced.
2: They're divorced. They can't speak to each other.
1: And he moved on.
2: And he's going to bring
1: younger?
2: His new
1: Audrey
2: wife.
1: Bring his new girl, he's going to bring his new wife and everyone's ready because there's going to be a pleito.
2: And Tia Maria's bringing her cougar.
3: But why would you do that? You know, it's going to be a pleito.
2: She's the cougar, so she's bringing the new boyfriend.
1: Yeah. You know, there's going to be
3: drama.
1: They'll be outside in the parking lot.
2: Or the tío that drinks a lot. You got to keep him separated from everyone else.
1: Yeah. I remember my tío Sal at my Aunt Grace's wedding. He got wasted and they started doing the dollar dance. And you know how they do a little train?
3: Yeah.
1: And so they did a fast turn. My tío went flying into the tables.
3: Knocking tables down.
1: Or what about that one cousin that can't hold her liquor? They're
3: just all annoying. I love you, bro. Hey, you see.
1: Or is it traditional in the daughter dance where you pick up the guy and you throw him in the air?
3: That's another one.
1: Right?
2: Oh, that's the garter.
3: Or you get him naked, no?
1: Oh, yeah. I've seen them take him up.
3: They take off their clothes.
2: I haven't seen that in a long time.
1: You cover some weddings, right? Do they still do a lot of those traditional stuff?
2: They do.
1: Yeah.
2: They do a lot of the garter.
1: Have you ever covered a wedding that's non-Hispanic?
2: No.
3: Big white man.
2: Not here. Not yet. No, I haven't. Like an Indian wedding.
1: No, like just non-Hispanic, like a white person's or like a black folks, nothing. No? You never covered those weddings?
2: Well, yes, I have. But you know what? Funny enough, they still keep those same traditions.
1: Really?
2: Yeah. The ones I've done, yeah.
1: They still do the dollar dance?
2: They'll do the dollar dance. They'll do the bouquet toss, the garter toss. I think that's just... What?
3: I already know what you're thinking. I know exactly what you're thinking.
2: I'm not going to
3: say it. I ain't going to say it. Nope. Not today, Satan. Not today.
1: What would the music be for?
2: Frankie says, in the Mexican tradition, they leave the groom in his Spider-Man chonies.
3: No, but that's a legit question, though.
1: It's a question.
3: Do they have a cake? Is it something else?
1: Yeah.
3: Do Asians, do they do the cake, too?
1: Have you ever covered, a white folks' wedding?
3: Or white people?
2: Yeah, I have.
1: Yeah?
2: Yeah.
3: Do they have cheesecake?
1: Do they have a lot of the same traditions?
2: They do. They had a donut table.
1: For us, you know, when they do the, when toss the garter, right? Uh-huh. All the guys get in there and it's like, right?
3: Yeah.
1: All the guys, right? And if, white people wedding, is it like?
3: Hey, partner, I'll tell you what, Johnny. Wow. You'll find American. Thanks for coming to my daughter's wedding, John.
4: The devil went down to Georgia. He was looking for a soul to steal.
3: Hey, that?
4: Because he was way behind. He was willing to make a deal. When he came across this young man.
1: I was just wondering.
3: Okay, what about Asians, man? I got you. Oh, you got it.
1: The what? What? How? What about what?
3: For Asians, what? To do the dollar dance? Everybody gets it today. Everybody, so don't be asking.
2: Oh man.
3: Wow.
1: You know the black folks are waiting on deck right now. What's he gonna say about us? What's he gonna say about us?
3: Here we go.
2: Oh, that's nice. Jose says they had a Vietnamese wedding and they had a tea ceremony in the morning.
1: A tea ceremony?
3: See,
1: that's cool.
2: That's nice.
1: It's because our Mexican traditions, I don't know. I've never been to...
3: Neither have I.
1: I've never been to...
3: I'd be curious to see...
1: I've never been to
3: a different race.
1: A different race's wedding. I wonder
3: That'd be cool.
1: Because we're used to our traditions, bro.
3: Yeah, it's always the same thing, dude.
2: We are.
1: It's a party.
3: It's a party and fights and
1: yeah. And what is it called?
3: The bride crying at the end of the night. Yeah.
1: What's the thing that they have afterwards, Romy?
2: They said they need
3: menudo.
2: They said you guys missed the pledge horn for the.
1: No, what's the thing that they have afterwards? They have they
2: say la tornaboda.
1: The tornaboda. What is that?
2: It's just like the after party.
1: It's like the after.
3: Yeah. Are we the only ones that do that?
2: With the menudazo.
1: El menudazo?
2: No, I know. No, there's been families that they have the tornabuda.
1: Really?
2: Yeah.
1: Yeah, they still have the tornabuda. Yeah.
2: Tornabuda?
1: And that's the after party. And they have a banda. They show up at 4 a.m, right? Dude, I didn't know bandas played till that late, dude.
2: Yeah, they do.
3: It's good money, man.
1: Oh, yeah, bro. Some
3: easy
1: of these guys
3: money.
1: Getting in the thousands, man.
3: Yeah, it's easy money for them.
1: Yeah.
3: For an hour?
1: Or two?
2: Wow.
1: That's crazy.
2: Sammy says, my dad got my hubby buzzed before our court wedding and he couldn't stop laughing at him.
1: Oh. Yeah, dude.
3: Yeah, see what I mean?
1: Do you remember when you were in Quisiana's in high school, it was tradition to go take pictures at Scenic Drive?
2: It still is.
1: For weddings? Everyone would go up there on the cruise in the limo.
3: I didn't do that.
2: Well, not Scenic Drive, but...
3: For wedding?
2: Now they do downtown a lot.
3: Oh.
2: They'll do downtown.
1: No, I see all the kisses at the mall.
3: Oh, yeah, they're at the fountains.
2: Yeah, because they go take their pictures and then they go to the mall.
1: Where do they go take pictures at?
2: Anywhere downtown.
1: Oh, because they have photographers
2: El
1: like
2: Paso.
1: You.
3: Yeah, they follow them around.
2: El Paso High.
1: So you do photography, Romy. Where you been? Is these the places that they go?
2: Yeah. El Paso High, downtown. Some do scenic, but it's a little meh.
1: Paso del Norte.
2: The hotel, Texas Tech, Ascanate.

0: cowboy hat.
1: Yes, sir. A late swing, mama.
2: It's the morning mash. Good morning, El Paso. Cruises, what is? We are Mix 92.7. 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Mix El Paso.
1: El Paso?
2: 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So let's get to the Morning Mash quiz. We got tickets, guys, to go check out Don Omar, the legendary reggaeton artist. Don Omar is going to be making his way into El Paso with his Last King World Tour. 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
1: Right now.
2: You get the answer to the quiz right on the hit line.
1: All right, so the quiz for today is 40% of men get self-conscious when they get this. What is it?
2: 40% of men get self-conscious when they get this?
1: Yeah. What is it?
2: All right, what are we talking about? 541-1043 to take a guess. Again, that's 541-1043. If you get it right, we're going to hook you up with tickets to go check out Don Omar when he comes to town in October. So get at us. Again, that number, 541-1043. Good luck.
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0: is the Morning Mash, and we're doing the Morning Mash quiz. We got tickets to go check out the legendary Don Omar. Don Omar going to be in El Paso. When is it again? October 25th? So we got those tickets. All you got to do is, all you got to do is answer the quiz right, and we will hook you up.
1: All right, so the quiz for today is 40% of men get self-conscious when they get this. What is it?
0: All right, here we go.
1: Good luck.
0: 541-143 is the number. You get it right. Tickets for Don Omar are yours. Good morning. Mix that too. What's your guess?
2: Is it a gray hair?
0: Is it a what?
1: What?
2: A gray hair.
0: Is it a gray hair?
2: Yeah.
0: Oh, my God. You got it
1: right. Oh, my God.
0: One and done. So check it out, bro. You want yourself a pair of tickets to go check out Don Omar at the Last King World Tour going down Sunday, October 25th at the Don Haskins Center. Tickets on Live Nation, but you're getting them for free. Hold on, okay?
2: All right, cool deal.
0: Congratulations, man. We made that too easy, bro.
1: That was way too easy.
0: We made that way too easy.
3: Do you guys
0: easy,
3: have gray hairs?
0: Yeah, absolutely.
3: Really?
0: Yeah, well, come on,
3: both
0: dude.
3: Both of y'all?
1: Come on,
0: baby. Come on, we're not young bucks anymore, what? Man.
3: Really? Never. Damn, that sucks.
0: Not young bucks.
3: I don't have anything, but knock on wood. Thank the Lord.
0: Will you embrace gray hair?
3: Like, no.
0: Gray? No.
3: I will freak out the moment I see that first gray hair. I will.
0: It's all good, man. Well, congratulations. That gentleman got himself hooked up with tickets to go check out Don Omar. A lot of concerts coming to El Paso, man.
3: Oh, yeah. A lot.
1: Oh, yeah.
0: DJ shows and concerts. And speaking of concerts, let me remind you guys, man, one of the most awesome, if not the most awesome free concert venue in El Paso is Speaking Rock Casino. They got a lot of cool concerts coming up soon, guys. As a matter of fact, don't forget, coming up Saturday, June 20th, Speaking Rock brings you Divorce Dad Night. With a tribute to Limp Bizkit and Stain Band. That's crazy. And then, of course, on Sunday, July 26th, I think we're all going to be there, man. Cypress Hill.
1: Oh, yeah.
3: Woo!
0: And keep in mind, Speaking Rock is a casino. It is 21 and up, and all these concerts are free, best of all. Gene Simmons will be in town Saturday, August 1st for all you Kiss fans with Slaughter. And then for all you rock fans, you know that they bring you some great rock concerts as well. Sunday, September 6th. Speaking Rock presents Godsmack and Dorothy.
1: Yep.
0: For all you country fans, Saturday, September 26th, Lady A. So, okay. A lot of good concerts coming. And as a matter of fact, they have stuff on the regular. Bands, DJs. Dude, tonight, my dad's playing inside the casino. My dad's at the Tejano Band. Exito's playing there.
3: Oh, that's so cool.
0: Yeah, he's playing, I think it's like 8 to 11 or 8 to midnight. I'm not sure. So, yeah, if you like Tejano, go check out my dad's band.
1: Yeah, okay.
0: So he'll be playing at Speaking Rock today, man. So that's cool. They have a lot of things going on. And if you're looking for a great place for lunch, try the 1682 Steakhouse inside Speaking Rock Casino. 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It's a really, really nice place. I'm talking about 1682 Steakhouse inside Speaking Rock Casino. I tried it for the first time a couple of weeks ago, and it was so good, man. 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So it's nice. 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Time right now is 9:32. We got a traffic update coming up after some house tour.

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1: Good morning, guys. Time right now is 9:35. Romy, is there any traffic accidents being reported by TxDOT?
2: Right now, there is an accident being reported on 11,000 block of Castle Woods Drive. Also on Dyer and Lincoln Avenue. Current temperatures right now is 85 and today's high will be 99. It'll be a partly cloudy day today.
1: They're saying we're going to get some thunderstorms in the evening today. We'll see.
2: I hope not.
1: Yeah, no, hope not either. I want to wash my truck, but anyways. Hey, did you see this local story, man? St. Pius Catholic Parish announced that effective immediately, St. Pius Catholic School is going to be closed.
3: Yeah, man.
2: Yeah.
1: And they released a statement saying, for generations, our school has been a treasured ministry of the parish, forming young people in faith, academic excellence, and service. This is according to Pastor Reverend Miguel Angel Sanchez. He told KTSM News. Says countless families have entrusted their children to St. Pius X, and the impact of our school will continue to be felt throughout our parish and community for years to come. So they're doing this because of low enrollment.
2: Mm-hmm.
1: Damn.
3: Damn, homie.
2: Effective immediately.
1: Wow.
3: Yeah. Damn, homie.
1: I didn't know that the diocese filed for Chapter 11 bankruptcy in March.
2: Damn, no way.
1: Yeah. So there's a lot of stuff going on.
3: Great.
1: But yeah, sad to see that school closing. I mean, low enrollment. That's what I always wonder. Because, Javi, your school, your elementary school closed.
3: It did.
1: You went to Marion Manor.
3: I did.
1: I wonder if my old elementary is still open. I went to Northrop Elementary.
3: Kintyre.
1: What's yours?
2: Clardy.
1: Is it still open?
2: No, they shut it down too.
1: So, like, after a while, I wonder if Thomas Manor is still open. Mm-hmm. Down the valley.
2: I don't think so. I haven't heard anyone say Thomas Manor.
1: So for those of you guys, you know, these areas were once very populated with kids, but now the kids are adults, right?
2: Yeah,
1: and moving out of those areas, going to the Upper East Side or the West Side or Northeast, right? So Javi's talked about this because you still live in the valley, bro. And you're saying it's a lot of retired people. It's a more older.
3: It is.
1: It's a lot of older.
3: It's rare I see kids now. It's rare. I mean, yes, there are some teenagers I've seen, but. Kids, nah.
1: Mm. Like little kids playing outside? Nah, bro. Yeah.
3: Nah, at least not in my neighborhood.
2: Chat is saying that Thomas Manor is open
1: it
2: still.
1: Is. Okay, Thomas.
3: Because I know the Isleta Pre-K is still open. Because my friend worked there, and I know she's still...
1: I heard a rumor about Riverside.
3: And that's by...
2: High school? What about it?
1: One of my friends that has insight to this Yarbrough. Was saying that they're also facing an uphill battle with...
3: Budget?
2: It's gonna be
1: with attendance. Not attendance, but like enrollment.
3: Oof.
2: Wow.
3: It's because everybody's going that way, bro.
1: It's because Riverside and Isleta, Del Valle, who else is in there? Bel Air.
2: Mm-hmm.
1: You could probably throw in Bowie. Mm-hmm. Maybe Burgess.
2: What?
1: They're like in older neighborhoods.
3: Is Bowie old?
2: But Burgess has been in an old neighborhood. So has Eastwood.
1: I think Bowie will be all right in Jeff.
3: Isleta is old, too.
1: Isleta's old, dude. It's old, one of the oldest high schools. What about El Paso High? Because El Paso High is an older neighborhood as well, too.
2: It is, but I think it's an iconic school. I don't see it. They're still remodeling it. I don't see it closing anytime soon.
3: Bro.
2: They've been remodeling it for like the past 2 years.
1: Huh. Yeah, because I feel like everything...
2: I know Bonham closed, and that's one of the feeder schools to Burgess, because I think now they're building it's a command center. I'm not wrong.
1: Well, Eastwood's still packed, and it's an older neighborhood, too.
3: Yeah.
1: It's always... Mountwood's still busy, right? Even though kids can have an op... to go to, you know, they can go to El Dorado.
2: Yeah, they have the open enrollment.
1: They can go to East Lake. What's the other one that's on that site? El Dorado.
3: El Dorado, East Lake.
1: Is it Americas?
2: Americas, Pebble Hills.
1: Pebble Hills. So what about places on the Northeast? Those neighborhoods are old, too. Like, talking like Andrus, Austin,
3: Chapin.
1: Parkland.
2: Chapin,
1: right?
2: I don't know how those would be doing.
3: Yeah, I don't know, man.
2: They are older neighborhoods, too.
1: Because, yeah, my neighborhood that where I grew up, it's old.
3: What about in the West?
1: Nah, because the West is growing, bro. So you still they just got the options that they have. They just have Coronado, they have Franklin, and what's it called? Canutillo.
3: Central?
2: Oh, man.
1: Central, the only schools in Central are Bowie and Jeff.
2: Mm-hmm.
1: Would you consider Austin Central? No, huh? Or would you still...
3: Austin?
2: I think it's Northeast.
1: Northeast, right?
2: Northeast Central. Because
1: you're crossing into the 54.
2: Yeah.
1: Huh. I don't know.
3: I don't know, man.
1: But I know the schools in the valley are the ones that are kind of like endangered.
3: Oh, yeah.
2: I don't know.
1: We're an endangered species.
2: And then with EPISD being so in debt.
1: With what?
2: EPISD. They're like $52 million in debt.
1: Who took the money? I got to work for that.
3: You'll see signs.
1: There'll be signs.
3: There'll be signs.
2: There will be signs.
1: I pulled up in a Lambo. Damn.
3: Mm-hmm.
2: Huh. Lots of people stepping down. I don't know. A little sus there.
1: That's crazy. Yeah, it's sad though, because eventually we all grow up and we move out of our homes.
3: Yeah,
1: and
3: man.
1: We don't, you know, some of us don't have kids and stay there, right?
2: But what if like a new family wants to live there? Like, for example, I grew up in the Sila Vista area. And mind you, I don't live in the Sila Vista area. I live in the Eastwood area. But I still like, I prefer to come back and live in my area where I grew up as mm-hmm. opposed to moving into like a new built area or a new built home. Because yeah. I like the area.
1: Yeah, I'm surprised that you live in that area.
2: I love my yeah. I love my area.
1: Nothing wrong with that area. It's just that I would think that you'd be like, oh, you know what?
2: No, because see, that's it. We wanted an old, well, yeah, we did. We wanted an older home.
1: But I'm also shocked that you don't live closer to Burgess since right. your kids go there.
2: Because there wasn't anything when we were looking for a house.
1: Yeah. Because you live close to Eastwood. I'm surprised your son didn't go to Eastwood.
2: Mm-hmm. Well, he did for one semester. And then he wanted to go back to Burgess.
1: See, and it feels like all of El Paso is moving either
3: east.
1: Far west or far east or far northeast.
3: Oh,
1: right?
3: Yeah, man. Mm-hmm.
1: What is that place in the northeast that they say it's real?
3: North
1: like
3: Hills?
1: It's beautiful. Is it? No, no, it's.
3: No, something
1: is
3: else.
1: It North Hill? Where they have the colony or something. What is it called?
2: The colony.
1: No, it's like the new homes, like way the hell out there. No,
2: oh, by Painted Dunes?
1: Yeah.
2: I don't know what that's called, but that's nice.
1: Yeah, it's like a beautiful neighborhood.
3: Nice.
1: That whole area is brand new.
2: So they have like a water park in there, huh?
3: Yeah. Square people.
2: Mm. I don't know what it's called.
1: Yeah.
2: Yeah, no. Campo del Sol. Thank you.
1: Campo del Sol?
3: Mm-hmm.
1: Those are pretty areas, man.
2: Yeah, see, that's true. Panda Johnny says the older areas are more chill. They really are. I love our neighborhood.
1: Yeah, how is it? Your neighborhood's pretty chill.
3: I love it. It's quiet.
1: Yeah.
3: No traffic. No loud music. Mm-mm. No parties.
2: Same here.
3: Besides me.
1: Just you.
3: Just me.
2: No kids running around.
1: But you know what? How do you have a problem? Because the old people don't even hear it because they're so old. They're like,
3: yeah, they won't hear it.
1: Yeah.
3: I tell them to turn down their hearing aid. They're good.
1: You go do it yourself.
3: Yeah.
1: Come here, Grandma. With a screwdriver.
3: Screwdriver.
2: But it's crazy. Like at Seba's old school, well, he just finished that school, but uh-huh. at his elementary, there was a lot of kids that don't even live in that area. They come from far.
1: Oh, yeah. Oh, yeah.
2: Far, far, far.
1: Yeah.
2: He lives right around the corner and was late every day.
3: So last time I had a party, I advised my neighbors. I told them, hey, I'm going to have a party. Just so you guys know, and it's going to be loud. It's going to be really loud.
1: What did they say?
3: And I told them, like, if there's any mess, I'll pick it up.
1: Yeah.
3: And sure enough, there was a mess, but I went and picked up like.
1: Yeah, but
3: they're cool. I love my neighbors.
1: You've known them for a long time.
3: I've known them from when I was a child, so.
1: Our neighborhood's cool too, man. Like, honestly, we're like.
3: I love them.
1: The area that I live in, it's a newer area, but it's nice, mm-hmm. dude. They, everyone's chill.
2: Wow.
1: I'm just saying, like, those older, like, where we grew up, especially like me, that I mean, growing up in the valley right there close to North Loop School. Like that, those are old. Like all.
3: Oh, those homes are really old.
1: Like
3: man.
1: Where my mom and dad live right now. Like all the neighbors are old.
3: Yeah, exactly. Dude.
1: Like older. Like we're talking
3: about
1: like,
3: 60 up.
1: No, like 70 up,
3: up,
1: man.
3: Yeah.
2: Mm-hmm.
1: Like I go to my grandma's old neighborhood.
3: Oh yeah, easy.
1: And it's just like man, it's like a lot of them. Unfortunately, quiet. Some sure. of them have passed away. Cause, you know. But yeah, no, it's it's real quiet.
2: Yeah, it is a quiet area.
3: Love it.
2: It is.
1: Hmm. But yeah, so St. Pius.
3: Closing you know, his doors,
1: closing
3: man.
1: Closing his doors.
3: Damn, bro. My son went there.
2: No.
1: Really?
3: Yeah, that was the first. St. Pius. That was his first.
1: Oldest or youngest?
3: My oldest.
1: Wow.
3: That's right. I dropped them off, man.
1: Damn.
2: So do those credits transfer?
1: Do you have to say
3: anything? No.
1: No, the what? The credits
2: transfer? I don't know if the credits transfer.
1: Who said that? I heard that. I don't know if they transfer.
3: I heard that.
1: And see, that's another thing, because these are private schools, so you got to pay for them.
2: Mm-hmm.
1: I forgot the one on the west side where everyone goes, the private school, and I know it's pricey. Those are the private.
3: So if it's a private school and you know the name of the private school, is it still private?
1: Not really. Made me think. I was like, hey, yeah, hey.
2: On the west side.
1: Yeah, no, there's one on the west side that
2: Cathedral?
1: All the is it St. Michael's? No, I forgot.
3: St. Michael's.
1: No, not St. Rape. No, what's it called?
3: Is it a Saint?
2: St. Mary's University.
3: St. No. Joseph.
1: No.
2: Radford.
1: No, not Radford.
2: Loretto.
1: Is Loretta still open?
2: Yes.
1: I mean, see, and that's in an old neighborhood.
2: It is. It's a beautiful neighborhood. Mm. Scary.
1: Yeah, it's tradition.
2: A little scary.
1: It's haunted for sure.
2: For sure.
3: What's haunted?
2: Oh, I know. UTIP.
1: UTIP's what?
2: That's the one you're talking about.
1: No. You made me lose my train of thought. God.
3: Oh, St. Francis.
1: Francis.
3: Is that it?
1: Maybe. I think it is.
3: No?
1: I don't know. You're just making up stuff at this point.
3: At this point, I am.
1: Just going to make up name. St. Robert.
3: So we get it.
2: St. Robert.
1: St. James.
3: No?
1: It's got to be one of them saints.
2: St. Bart.
3: St. Clair. I don't know. That's a winery.
2: No? Little St. James.
1: St. Laurent.
2: St. Laurent?
1: Laurent.
2: St. Johnny Cage.
1: Oh, man.
3: No, you don't remember?
1: Yeah, I don't remember.
2: St. Clemens?
1: Is it? Yeah, St. Clemens.
3: Did you go to a private school?
1: No, I didn't go to a private school, bro. But I had money to go to school.
2: St. Jutep.
3: True.
1: Now everyone's taking them, they send them to the, what's that private school everyone goes to? IDEA?
2: Mm-hmm.
1: Right? IDEA, what's the other one? There's another one. It's IDEA and something else.
3: It's private.
1: Harmony. Harmony.
3: Private schools?
1: Is it Harmony?
2: Harmony.
1: Harmony?
2: Harmony.
1: Harmony.
2: Yeah. I said it like the house bunny.
1: Oh.
2: Harmony.
1: Oh, man.
3: Jesus Chapel.
1: That's what we hear.
3: Damn it. That's not it, huh?
2: Da Vinci? What's
1: the... Oh, yeah. Da Vinci School of Art.
3: Harmony. Rooted Academy of El Paso.
1: Yeah. That's
2: hey.
1: It.
2: Ooh. On my chat.
1: Where do they go?
3: Father Yermo.
1: No, what's that? The cosmetology place?
3: Father Yarbrough.
2: Is Father Yermo even still open? Is it still around?
1: I don't know.
3: I swear lightning's going to strike
2: ooh,
3: you.
2: Someone
1: it's
2: going to
1: strike you.
2: Someone said... My mom works at Loretto, and it's definitely haunted. There's a nun that moves kitchen pots and pans.
3: Calvary, Missing
2: Save
3: Valley.
2: Save that for October. Save it for October.
1: No. I don't know. You got me on that one, man.
2: Segundo Barrio Academy?
1: What's the all-boys school downtown? Cathedral.
3: Yeah, we named that one, too.
1: Yeah, Cathedral.
2: Yeah.
1: That's still open.
3: Is that it?
1: Yeah.
2: St. Raphael's?
1: But I wonder how enrollment is on those schools.
2: Oh, who knows? I don't know, man. Who knows? I don't know.
3: Well, didn't you know a Bible Champ?
1: Yeah, I did know a Bible Champ. Yeah.
2: El Paso Academy?
3: Plato.
1: Pregnant ladies are taking over?
3: Plato Academy. Which is Plato Academy?
2: Sunset?
1: That's the vocational.
2: They tried to send me to Sunset when I got pregnant, and I said, nope.
1: Mm-mm. What? Where's Sunset?
2: I don't know where it was. I never went.
1: Really?
2: But I said, there's no way, Jose.
3: My friend Anna says she went to Cesar Chavez private school.
1: It's a great school.
2: Raymond Thais?
1: The only other school I went to was SAC. You guys ever go
3: never
1: to SAC?
3: Never been to SAC? Oh, so annoying. I hated it.
1: I got SAC a couple of times.
3: I got a couple of times, too.
1: Yeah.
2: What is SAC?
1: You don't know what SAC is?
2: No.
3: Detention, right?
1: Yeah, it's detention.
2: Oh.
1: Yeah, when you're bad or you did something bad, you got sentenced to SAC.
2: Oh, yeah, I did go my
1: and you're just basically,
2: time.
1: You stared at a cubicle and you're just in there the whole time.
3: Why were you in SAC, dude? Where were you doing?
2: What did you do? You want to tell us?
3: Can we talk about it?
1: Nah, Ma. Can't talk about it anymore.
2: Why not?
1: Because Ebony's home. Time right now is 9:48.

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2: Good morning, guys. It is 9:58. Getting ready to get on out of here on this Friday. We're done the books for the week.
3: We are Dunskies, yeah.
2: But we'll be back for our show. So Javi comes back for the 5 o'clock Bambucho. I come back at noon for the noontime workout. If not, we're back at it on Monday. Uh-huh. Let's not think about that now. The weekend.
3: No, man.
4: Yeah.
2: So in case you didn't hear us a little bit earlier, today is National Beef Jerky or Jerky Day, right? It's mm-hmm. Jerky Day. It's also National Cougar Day, Great Dane Day, Superman Day as well. Tomorrow is Cupcake Lovers Day. Let me see. World Softball Day.
3: Softball? Okay.
2: Axe Throwing Day. National Pigeon Day. Okay. Sunday is World Blood Donor Day. Flag Day. Strawberry Shortcake Day. Bourbon Day. World Cucumber Day. You guys like cucumber?
4: Oh, I do.
3: Oh, man.
4: Cucumber agua, too.
2: National Smash Burger Day.
4: Ooh, smash burgers are bomb.
2: Yeah.
4: They're bomb.
2: So check that out. On Sunday, back in 1947, a UFO crash landed in Roswell, New Mexico.
3: Oh, there it is. And what happened?
2: Supposedly, the government covered it up and they took alien bodies and all that stuff.
3: Mm.
2: Nah.
4: Yeah.
2: So even with this regime releasing UFO Chronicles, you don't believe it, Huff?
3: No, man.
2: You still don't?
3: Nope.
2: But he's releasing like...
4: Really? Nope.
2: Trump's releasing all the
3: secrets. They're supposed to be like great beings, but they're crashing. Okay.
2: Maybe they ran out of gas.
3: They ran out of gas.
2: It's expensive too, dude.
3: All right.
2: It's expensive.
3: Yeah. Gas, UFO...
2: Yeah.
4: But like,
3: gasoline's expensive.
4: But why would they lie about that though?
2: I don't know. I went down a rabbit hole the last time on TikTok.
3: Mm-hmm.
2: And you gotta really be careful because that will mess with your head.
4: Oh, see.
2: I went down that and like... They were talking about like some of the hieroglyphics from back in the day mm-hmm. and like the pyramids and how
3: they might have built them.
2: And how they're saying how like in their
3: hieroglyphics,
2: there was aliens that they're worshiping and these beings and all that.
3: You think the aliens did all that?
2: They say that. This was a conspiracy that I saw. And I was just like, that's interesting because how did some of those pyramids get pyramids?
3: That is true. Like,
4: yeah, that I do wonder.
2: Like they didn't have some of the technology to cut some of that rock.
3: There's no way.
4: You think it was like giants?
2: They're saying it's giants. There's some say it was aliens. And then there was a rabbit hole I went under. And I'm not trying to get religious on uh-huh. anyone, but I'm just saying it went down saying that.
3: What happened?
2: God ended that.
3: He ended what?
2: He ended that mankind and stopped everything.
3: Giants?
4: Really?
2: Like everything with aliens and everything. And he separated everything.
3: So they're back though.
2: But he said that there was some that were from another planet and he made what? Several. And like, it was just like, it was crazy, bro. And I was just like, damn, kind of made sense. But it didn't because they found like, I forgot where it was that they found an underground like world. And it's a legit place. It's somewhere in overseas. I forgot what it is. And they have, it's fact. Like scientists have been discovering it.
4: Mm-hmm.
2: But it looks like giants lived in there.
3: Yeah.
2: In these big, giant, massive caves.
4: I believe that. So I've been seeing these TikToks pop up recently. I don't know if you guys have seen them. But they are of giants and petrified petrified stones and rock formations mm-hmm. and I'll send you some. It's wild.
2: Yeah.
4: Like you can see like some of them look like people hugging, some of them look like dragons, like some of the rocks, especially in Arizona.
2: Well, look at our Franklin Mountains here. It looks like dinosaurs. You think about it.
4: Yeah. Some of them look like people, like a full body. I don't know where it was. I think it was like Ohio or something like that. It was like a full body on the peak of the mountain. It looks like somebody just literally just laying down and it's just like, but it's in a rock formation because it's petrified.
3: Because even the Grand Canyon, right? It's like a dragon or something.
2: Well, if you think about it, I mean, we had dinosaurs. That's fact.
3: Is it?
2: Well, there's bones of that, huh?
4: Yeah.
3: Are
4: they? We had dinosaurs here.
2: I don't think they'd make that up. I don't think they'd make that up.
4: I don't think they're going to be
3: putting
2: it together at a museum.
4: Burying dinosaur bones here.
2: I don't know. It's weird. I mean, there's a lot of... Honestly, there's a lot of question, right? But if you go down those like UFO things, like they were saying like a lot of them, there's people that believe that there's beings called reptilians that are here. It's kind of like X-Men stuff,
4: dude. Oh, yeah. The reptilians are still around us, though.
2: But they're saying that they're saying that even celebrities, some of them, I forget what was
3: it. Reptiles?
2: Who was it that we saw one time? You were like, bro, look at her eye movement. Was it Katy Perry?
3: Yeah, it was Katy Perry.
4: Beyonce? Oh,
3: like,
4: yeah.
3: She's like rebooting.
4: Sure.
2: Yeah, like they're rebooting.
3: Elon Musk?
2: Elon Musk is a little sus, though. He does look like something kind of weird.
4: So does Zuckerberg.
2: He could be like a frog man or something, you know?
4: He looks like a reptilian for sure.
2: Yeah. But I mean, there was a, something happened in Roswell.
4: Yeah, for sure. Something happened.
2: And then now you got this administration. They're releasing all these files. And, and these are these were top secret. Think about it. This is stuff that our military has caught. So, I don't know. I've seen some crazy ones that they released, like where this thing's like faster than any technology that we have. So, like, that's kind of weird. Do you ever think, like, wouldn't it be something like one day, like, we have like a War of the Worlds? Like, they kind of, like, they're, I think their technology is way more advanced than ours. If there is, right?
4: Mm-hmm.
2: Like, well, we're going to have to send, what's his name? Uncle Eddie up there to
3: blow it up.
2: Yours, right? Like in the movie Independence Day?
3: Like War of the Worlds, remember? They died because of the pigeons? But like, that was goofy.
2: What if, like, our, like, even, like, what if our, the secretest, whatever, defense that we have doesn't
3: do nothing, anything
2: does,
3: to them?
2: Do anything to them?
3: Probably not. Then what?
2: And then we're
3: become slick, we become slick slaves.
2: They're going to probe us. I'll be like, hey, I'll help you guys. Okay, we'll be like, hey,
3: like, what would they do with us?
2: Why,
3: like, what's your theory, dude?
2: I don't know, bro. A lot of them say that they breed on us. Like, they for
3: they
2: food.
3: Breed
2: they,
3: on
2: they
3: us?
2: Harvest, they for food, bro.
4: What?
2: That we're their food.
4: Really?
2: What?
4: I don't... That's who, why the
2: cattle? The cattle? That's why they say our cattle? I don't know, man. Aliens are... Like, it's weird. Like,
4: I want to see an Engling.
2: Yeah, but then why is it every time you get... Like, you ever hear, like, someone that got abducted, it's always that they're going through their pooper.
3: Exactly, dude.
2: Like, what, why do
3: they get probed through there.
2: Like, the aliens are freaky.
3: What's down there, dude?
2: Down where?
4: They were created by Diddy, they said.
2: No, that's a different type.
3: When they're getting probed. Like, what's all the our information is down there or what?
2: Maybe that's what they think. Like, that's the entrance. Yeah, I mean, I think
3: are
2: that's
3: we like
2: mouth.
3: A USB port or what are we?
2: I don't know, man. Like, those aliens are freaky if you think about it. Like, they're just, that's what they want to,
4: freaky,
2: you know.
4: Freaky, freaky, baby.
2: You know.
3: Have you gotten probed? I mean, Peg.
2: Say we've done the probing. Kind of weird though, but yeah, every story you hear, they're like probing. Oh my god, you know,
3: oh my
2: I got
3: gosh,
2: abducted.
3: I got probed and I don't remember anything.
2: I remember waking up and
3: come
2: it was
3: on,
2: white
3: dog.
2: And I saw these beans over me. And all of a sudden I felt something in my hoo-ha.
4: In my hoo-ha? In my hoo-hee?
2: Right? Like that.
3: I don't know about that.
2: Nah? And then there's some people that have gone missing, pilots, that they've never been heard from again, and people say it's because they got abducted and they were taken in this craft. There was I went down this theory that they were saying that there was a group of humans that got abducted.
3: Mm-hmm.
2: And they were taken to this other dimension.
4: Ooh.
2: And
3: what happened?
2: And they like
4: what
2: intertwined, or how do you say, like,
3: what
2: they,
3: do you mean
2: they made
3: like
2: it
3: a scientific, they, what
2: supposedly this is what like the rabbit hole
4: y luego?
2: They had sex with the aliens and then that's what formed a lot of these different species that is out there. It's weird.
4: Ew.
2: You're like, you need to stop smoking that stuff.
3: God, what are you that's smoking crazy. Bro
2: Labrador.
4: Like, what about those people that like vanish and they're never found
2: that's
4: again?
2: That's what I'm saying. Yeah.
4: Like, there was one story I came across on TikTok last night.
2: Oh,
4: I forgot his name, but it was a gentleman. It was a young
2: pilot.
4: Man. No, he was driving, and he crashed his car. I don't know his name, and I'm sorry. It was, I think it was in the early 2000s. He crashed his car into a ditch. He's on the phone with his dad, and he's like, Dad, can you come get me? Like, I crashed. Like, please help me. I'm here, there, whatever. They said that he stayed on the line with the dad for 40-some minutes while the dad was trying to find him. That while he was on the line, he's like, I'm just gonna start walking. So the gentleman starts walking, and then he's like, Dad, I see a bright light. And then he's like, I see a bright light. And then the last thing he said was, oh, and then that's it. And then he vanished, and they never found him. They found his car, but they didn't find his keys. They didn't find any, like, any force, anything like that. So he just, like, vanished into thin air.
2: See, I worry, because I do believe in UFOs, but I saw something. Me and my nephew saw something.
3: Yeah, that's right.
2: So I thought about it.
3: Northern Lights, or what are they called?
2: What if I got abducted, bro, and then they put me back down here, and maybe that explains why I was sore.
3: Maybe me too. Maybe I've been abducted.
4: Could be.
2: What do you mean?
3: That explains my hairline.
2: They're pulling you back, bro.
3: Get back here.
2: You're trying to go out.
3: You're trying to go back, that's why? They keep pulling my head back?
2: That's my hair. Maybe that's what stunted our growth.
4: The
3: damn
4: aliens?
3: It, man.
2: We're about the size of the aliens, man.
4: I wonder how tall the aliens are.
2: Well, look what happened in Miami when all those cops showed up to that mall because supposedly two aliens appeared.
4: Yeah.
2: And all of a sudden, there's no video of nothing.
4: Are they big aliens? Are they like our size?
2: No, they're huge.
4: Like, would I be like the size of
3: Describe
4: the alien?
3: Huge.
2: Like 8 foot tall, dude.
4: Oh, they're Wemby tall.
3: Maybe they play for the Spurs.
2: What? They're losing tomorrow.
3: Okay, what about crop circles?
2: That's weird, see?
4: Yeah, how do you explain that?
3: Explain that one, dude.
2: Well, did you see that there's been some that they found these ball, like, it's, look into it, guys. Like, Google it.
4: Okay.
2: Sometimes I go down these holes and I'm like, dude, like, some of the imprints that they found on some stuff resemble these crop circles.
3: So what is the purpose? What is your theory of the purpose of the crop circles?
2: I don't know. I think it's a message to other ships.
3: Like, don't land here?
2: Hey, careful. These guys are dumb.
4: That's what it is? It's their hieroglyphic?
3: Yeah, you think so?
2: Well, think about probably. It. They're landing
3: like
2: farm.
3: A barcode for them?
2: They're landing in farmlands. They're probably like, hey,
3: tan feas aquí. Scan the barcode here.
4: Like a QR code for them.
2: Tan feas aquí.
3: Late.
4: Do not come here to the city. They are not nice.
2: It's weird, though.
3: What?
4: They scream when they see us.
2: I don't think they talk like that. I think they talk with your mind because you see those. See them. They got big old heads and they're weird, right?
4: Yeah,
3: they're weird.
2: Heads. Yeah, they look weird.
4: They're cute though. I would like to be beamed up.
2: I'm just gonna leave it at that, man. Let's get out of here. Hey, have yourselves a great weekend. We'll see you guys during the noontime five. Have a good weekend.
3: Yeah, don't get beamed up, dude.
2: Or probed. What? Bye, guys.
4: Bye.
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1: 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Emily Blunt stars in the new Steven Spielberg film. She had to learn this like weird new alien language. We'll chat more in the next three songs.

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0: 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Steven Spielberg's new Alien movie, Disclosure, is in theaters today. 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
1: You had to learn, well, American.
2: Yes.
1: Korean.
2: American.
1: Korean, Russian, alien.
2: Yeah.
1: What,
2: all of them.
1: Yeah.
2: All of the above.
3: I think the Korean was the hardest.
1: Yeah.
3: Just the intonations and everything. You could be saying something you really don't mean to say if you intone in the wrong way. And
1: oh.
3: So that was the most challenging.
1: And I heard John didn't even know, your husband, John Krasinski, didn't even know that until he saw the movie that you had done this.
3: I mean, he knew I was sort of dabbling in it, but I don't think he knew to what extent.
1: Yeah.
3: He also doesn't tend to read scripts that I'm doing. He likes the big surprise.
1: He likes the reveal.
0: I'm telling you, Emily Blunt is like our future Kate Blanchett in my eyes. 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

0: in theaters. The Wayans brothers doing their big one. We got that teaser for White Chicks 2. Is anybody excited about the possibility of that happening? Because it looks like it might go down. Marlon Wayans speaking on it now.
1: I will say this. We are in talks or talking around doing it. Man. You will know when we signed on to do White Chicks 2 because I will post it on Instagram.
0: You know what to do. Cross your fingers, White Chicks 2. 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

0: 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Would be cool to see the Spice Girls get back together, a whole reunion. Victoria Beckham's son creating this big like rumor blaze. Here's Victoria chatting about the possibility of a Spice Girls reunion.
1: You know, I mean, gosh, Cruz is hilarious on social media. I think it's so incredible that people want it so badly.
2: Yeah, and what do you think that says?
1: I think that we have incredible fans. You know, I think that I'm so proud of everything we achieved. I'm still so close to all the girls. They all posted for my birthday and were texting me on my birthday and sending flowers. And I think the impact that we had then that is still relevant now. And I think that for me now, it's about, you know, I have passed my musical genes, if you like, down to Cruz. And I think to see the younger generation and look at him and see how passionate he has. But, you know, we have such amazing fans, and I'm so thankful and grateful of this incredible journey and the fact that our messaging is still relevant now.
2: Yes.
1: And, you know, what I do now, it's empowering women, but through fashion and beauty. That's my North Star.
0: I would like to see it. They're still young enough. They're still cute enough. And I would buy a ticket to the show, but it's got to be all five of them. All five or nothing. It's Mix 92.7.
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Same more, you say? 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Details in the next three songs. 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

0: 92.7. I'm Joey C. Johnny Cage in the Noontime Workout coming up next. Joey C Radio on TikTok if you want to go be friends over there. Coming up, Coors is releasing a brand new beer. It's called the Taller Boy. Let's just say it's designed, I guess, not for moderation. This thing is, like, ridiculously tall. It holds three beers in one can. It looks a little sus, and it doesn't sound like a normal beer. It sounds like a total side quest. I'm going to take a quick breather. I'm going to go find me one of those. I'll see you back at 1. It's Fix 92.7 BRB.
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1: That's right. Good afternoon. Good Friday afternoon. It's your boy, Johnny Cage. Welcome to the Noontown Workout. Yes, it is time, man. The weekend officially here. Time to get you guys in party mode, man. And a great mode, too. Why? Because the USA plays today. USA. USA. Yes. World Cup soccer. Gotta love it. You know, Mexico did work yesterday and got their win. So today, USA gets a crack at it as we debut our team. And two El Pasoans on that team, man. That is so awesome. Shots going out to Pepe and, of course, Zendejas from El Paso on Team USA, man. So they play today, 7 p.m. against Paraguay. I'm already wearing my USA jersey, my Pulisic jersey. And, yeah, I'm going to theme this mix out a little bit. I'm going to get into some patriotic anthems, man, because, yes, USA, USA, USA. With that said, let's get loud. It's a Noontown Workout right here on Mix 92.7.

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0: service. Let's get that dub today, man. Team USA gonna do our work today, man. So we are excited. The World Cup. You know, Mexico handled business yesterday. Big ups to them. And today at 7 p.m., USA. Oh, yeah, man. You can drop me a line on Instagram. Let me know where you're tuned in from. You can find me at KAGE915. I got to pay a few bills. Take a quick break. Coming right back. Keep it locked. 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

0: Let's go, baby. It is the Noontown Workout closing out right there. A little CCR. Go USA. 7 p.m. today. World Cup. Gotta love it, man. Woo-wee! And that is gonna do it for me. I am out of here, man. Your boy Johnny Cage out, man. Hey, gotta send some love going out to, hold on real quick, Eric. Checking in from RGV. Says Puro 956 ALV, if you know what I mean. That's what's up, man. Also, going out to Justin. What's up, man? Much love to you guys. You see, happy birthday to mom. Her name is Mary Silva. Happy birthday from her son and grandkids. They love you very much. Happy birthday, Miss Mary. Have a good one. Big ups to you guys, man. All of you guys sporting your USA stuff, your American flags. Wave that proud. That's the beauty of living in this beautiful country. We can do that, man. And you can wave any other flag, you know, on this beautiful land. And no one's going to do anything to you. That's the beauty of it, man. But don't forget why we have those liberties. So USA Today, World Cup soccer, gotta love it. Gotta love it, man. I'm excited. I don't know where I'm gonna watch the game. What's a good place to watch the game at? What's a good place? I don't wanna watch it at a bar. I'm thinking about going to the Shack. I might do that. I don't know. I might go see at a Speaking Rock too. I don't know. That's always a good thing. Romy probably has a filter on me. That's why she's laughing. I'm pretty sure. Anyways, drop me some ideas. Let me know where I should go check out the game today, because I got to play tonight. Shout out to, I'll be at Briar Patch tonight. Sorry, Dario. But yeah, where should I go watch the game? Where's a good place to watch the game? Maybe my homies at the district? I don't know. I got to see. Anyways, I'm out of here, guys. Have yourselves a great weekend. We'll see you guys on Monday. You guys stay safe. Don't drink and drive. And don't end up on FitFam.
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1: 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Disclosure is in theaters today. Emily Blunt stars in the new Steven Spielberg film. She had to learn this like weird new alien language. We'll chat more in the next three songs.

0: 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We can plan for you. Steven Spielberg's new Alien movie, Disclosure, is in theaters today. Emily Blunt stars in Disclosure. She's chatting with the Today Show about all of the accents and learning this weird alien language. 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
1: You had to learn, well, American.
2: Yes.
1: Korean.
2: American.
1: American. Korean, Russian, alien.
2: Yeah. What, all of them.
1: Yeah.
2: All of the above.
3: I think the Korean was the hardest.
1: Yeah.
3: Just the intonations and everything. You could be saying something you really don't mean to say if you intone in the wrong way. And
1: oh.
3: So that was the most challenging.
1: And I heard John didn't even know, your husband, John Krasinski, didn't even know that until he saw the movie that you had done this.
3: I mean, he knew I was sort of dabbling in it, but I don't think he knew to what extent.
1: Yeah.
3: He also doesn't tend to read scripts that I'm doing. He likes the big surprise.
1: He likes the reveal.
0: I'm telling you, Emily Blunt is like our future Kate Blanchett in my eyes. 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

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Some of you are still texting people that you shouldn't, and it's not National Red Flag Day. 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

0: 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Scary Movie in theaters. The Wayans brothers doing their big one. We got that teaser for White Chicks 2. Is anybody excited about the possibility of that happening? Because it looks like it might go down. Marlon Wayans speaking on it now.
1: I will say this. We are in talks or talking around doing it. Man. You will know when we signed on to do White Chicks 2 because I will post it on Instagram.
0: You know what to do. Cross your fingers, White Chicks 2. 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

Joey C hanging out on Mix 92.7. Heard a rumor that the Spice Girls are getting back together. Is it a reunion? We'll chat in three songs to Mix 92.7.

0: 7. Would be cool to see the Spice Girls get back together, a whole reunion. Victoria Beckham's son creating this big, like, rumor blaze. Here's Victoria chatting about the possibility of a Spice Girls reunion.
1: You know, I mean, gosh, Cruz is hilarious on social media. I think it's so incredible that people want it so badly.
2: Yeah, what do you think that says?
1: I think that we have incredible fans. You know, I think that I'm so proud of everything we achieved. I'm still so close to all the girls. They all posted for my birthday and were texting me on my birthday and sending flowers. And I think the impact that we had then that is still relevant now. And I think that for me now, it's about, you know, I have passed my musical genes, if you like, down to Cruz. And I think to see the younger generation and look at him and see how passionate he has. But, you know, we have such amazing fans, and I'm so thankful and grateful of this incredible journey and the fact that our messaging is still relevant now.
2: Yes.
1: And, you know, what I do now, it's empowering women, but through fashion and beauty. That's my North Star.
0: I would like to see it. They're still young enough. They're still cute enough. And I would buy a ticket to the show, but it's got to be all five of them. All five or nothing. It's Fix 92.7.
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makes 92.7 three beers in one can. Say more, you say? New adult beverage is coming your way. Details in the next three songs. We got to talk about it. It's the weekend. It's Mix 92.7.

0: you. Bianca coming up next. I'm on TikTok at Joey C Radio if you want to go be friends over there. Coming up, Coors is releasing a brand new beer called the Taller Boy. I figured it's the weekend. We got to talk about it. Let's just say this is not designed for moderation. This thing, ridiculously tall, holds three beers in one can. It looks a little sus, and it doesn't sound like a normal adult beverage. Sounds like a whole side quest. I'll see you back on Monday. Stay here. It's Mix 92.7. Happy Friday.
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Hey guys, and happy Friday. Being like looking forward to this weekend, even though I got lots of decisions that need to be made and lots of boxes that need to be packed. I'm actually trying to figure out. So I have painters coming on Monday to start painting in our new place before I move in. And I got three whites. I got alabaster white, which I think is like way too light. Then we have Dover white and aged white. And let me tell you, they all look the same. So I keep going back, trying to see them in different lights, daylight, nighttime. I'm lost, y'all. I'm going to have to just like close my eyes, eeny, meeny, miny, mow it, and wish for the best. Homeowner life.

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And look, last summer was all about the Aperol Spritz, but this summer we got a new spritz in town. Okay. It's lighter. It's a little more refreshing. I'm into it. We'll talk about it next.

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1: Now, I'm not going to be having a Amalfi Coast, south of France summer like I've seen every influencer on TikTok, but I will be getting my Hugo Spritz on, which is going to make me feel like I'm somewhere else, right? It is supposedly the new cocktail of summer. So Aperol Spritz are out. Hugo Spritz is in, and that's made with Saint Germain elderflower liqueur, mint, some Prosecco, and soda water. It's supposed to be so refreshing. It kind of reminds me of a mojito, but elevated. I'm into it. Throw a little lemon wedge in there, garnish with some mint on top. She's cute. And like I said, I won't be in Italy, but I could pretend.
0: Come follow. 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
1: And the internet's going wild over this Mike Tyson interview, or it's like a podcast something. I just saw a couple clips online. Oh my God. First of all, Mike Tyson's hilarious, and he doesn't hold back, as we know. He says whatever he says, whatever's on his mind. He was telling a story about when he was going through a divorce with his wife back in the day. He was like, yeah, you know, we were going through a divorce publicly, but we were still hooking up. So we'd fight, it'd be all over the papers, and then we'd hook up at night, right? So he says, I pulled up to her house. She wasn't there, but as he was leaving, he sees her car drive up, and he's like, oh, that's her in the car I bought her. But oh, wait, who's that in the passenger seat? Brad Pitt. Yeah, he caught Brad Pitt in his driveway trying to sleep with his, well, soon-to-be ex-wife at the time. But man, that is one fight I would not want. Like, imagine rolling up to somebody's house you're dating and their ex is there and it's Mike Tyson. I'm running away. Insane.
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4: Hey, John, why so glum?
5: 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I'm done with this.
4: Have you thought about My Computer Career? 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

with temperatures on the rise, we'll talk about how to cool your car down quickly, because that's the worst place, man. I hate getting into my car when it's hot, because like by the time I get to my destination, it's finally cold. Like, I'm like, it took me this whole drive of sweating. So we'll talk about it on the way.

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1: And with summer coming in hot, literally, we're talking about how to keep your car cool or cool it down quickly, at least, because that's the worst part. Having to get into a hot car when it's hot outside. Obviously, if you have auto start, you're lucky. Just start your car up early. I have my man. He's my auto start. Run out and start it up and just pray it doesn't get stolen. let's see. Start driving to make your AC work. Obviously, if it's just idling, you're not really going to get that cold air. Open the windows for 10 or 20 seconds. Let that hot air out. But I did not know this one. Those two I kind of already knew. But when the cold air starts flowing through the vents, keep the front windows rolled up, but crack the ones in the back so that the air like pulls through the car and kind of cools it off quicker. I also keep like towels and stuff. So if I have shorts on, I'm not sitting on hot seats, you can throw one over your dash and cover your steering wheel. I've been trying all the tricks and tips. Mama hates being hot. And honestly, if it's too hot, I just won't do anything until the sun's down. Grocery shopping at 10 p.m., that's me if it's hot out.
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1: 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Hope you guys are having a great Friday. I know the weekend's already here and the World Cup is also here. Good luck to Team USA playing at 7 o'clock today. Pepe and Zendejas, they are one of our own, so good luck to them. And hopefully get pretty far, and especially get that W, guys. All right, don't forget you can stream us at MixElPaso.com, and we are also on iHeart. You guys can find us under Kama, KAMA 750. Let's kick off the weekend. It's the 5 o'clock Bambucha. Let's go.

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0: Bambucha right here on the new Mix 92.7. Join us back here on Monday, the Morning Mass. We kick it off on Monday. We'll have a full recap of some sports. Of course, the World Cup. We'll be talking World Cup. We'll be talking NBA Finals. All that fun stuff with Mondo the Monster. That is on Monday. Plus, we'll have more tickets for the baby. He's going to be here Saturday, July 11th at 11:11. And don't forget also, we are blowing up a lot of tickets for Don Omar. And we're going to have more on Monday. The Last King World Tour is happening at the Don Haskins Center October 25th. And we want to take you and a guest out there to go check out Don Omar. And Monday, another chance for you guys to score those tickets. But other than that, you guys enjoy your weekend. Please be safe. Drive safe. And we'll see you guys back here on Monday. It's the new Mix 92.7.
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